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1: I'll be clear last, and I'll be en route to 8 Gordon Lane, Apartment C in Wilton for a case follow-up. Road Sergeant.
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3: Returning.
4: Yeah. 11, you can use advise 41 to Bolo the area of North Main Street for a black Jeep Grand Cherokee.
0: I'm going to have one mail courtesy ride from arraignment to the station.
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5: Thrilled.

0: Here's a backup 4210, 2082 Crescent Street, possibly apartment 3B as in boy at the Whitmore Court Apartments. Caller was advising that there was a white male wearing a white tank top and light brown pants. The caller was advising he was sweating excessively, and when after it came from, he pointed to the van. Caller doesn't believe he lived there and seemed disoriented. He went into apartment 3B.
1: Temple?
2: A brown Equinox, a 9-year-old autistic male, jumped out of the car threatening to harm himself.
1: 4145.
3: 2013.
2: 2006, apparently back in the car right now. They're still waiting for a patrol.
4: EMF control 722.
3: Arriving on
4: 722, arriving on 12206.
5: You advise 4-1 that the Jeep has returned to the residence. If you could just respond to my location, please.
2: 2-7-4-3-4-1.
6: 4-1, I copy. I'm arriving.
5: 4-4-4-1. If you could just come upstairs and talk to me, call, please.
6: Receive.
7: Ten 882, what's the building number?
0: Building number 3.
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0: Believe the Jeep's going to be Lincoln William Frank 5034. Lincoln William Frank 5034.

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1: Back in service.
2: 2011.
1: EMS 1957.
3: Headquarters
4: 531.
2: And
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3: EMS
2: 1958.
3: 2011. Yeah. We're also back in.
2: Wonderful.
3: EMS control 1 to bring me on 752.
2: 2011.
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2: Lot number one. The neighbors were doing burnouts in the roadway. A caller's son was in a verbal dispute with a male party. They're currently separated at this time. The male's at lot number two.
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9: Peter, Lincoln, Adam, Charles, Edward, Tyler, common spelling, Robert for the middle initial. 09-22-1988.
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3: Victor Mary, 91. I have 3 males out of the vehicle.
1: Cross on 22.
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4: Meeting 561,
5: 0-22. At 2014.
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2: copy
5: of 2015. Nearby. Negative, the caller was no longer on scene. She said she left.
6: That's 311.
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6: 10,
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0: EMS 1955. Correction, EMS 1958. 1958 responding, 15 heirloom lane.
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2: That'll be out 2G92. We're going to be transporting one male to SP Malta.
3: 8842 12.
4: 12. 2035. ID only revoked Adam Tanzor, shown to be on probation out of Saratoga Springs for driving while intoxicated. Correction, Saratoga County.
3: Okay.
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1: Pursuit of 23. Suspended, -5.
2: -1982. Could be out on Fordable in the downtown area.
3: 5-4.
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1: Turning
0: you control that paperwork served at 1730, and I'll be clear with the information, okay?
2: There was an update. The key holder is on scene stating everything was okay. They said they'll be standing by for fire.
3: Very good. Thank you. We'll be responding priority two.
2: 2040.

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1: 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Eight, no issues.
2: 10-4.
3: Nine 7311.
0: 38.
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2: Agree. Just be advised, we did get a call. The caller stated that the fire was coming near the area of the BJ's parking lot.
1: Okay.
2: Three 11.
6: You're arriving at the police farm. Starting same as ending 16783.
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1: 2045.
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2: Same traffic.
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0: 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Yeah. 5-8 arriving on scene. 2045.
1: EMS 1353.
0: EMS.
1: Clear, sir, double back in.
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0: In the area. You said it was calling from BJ's parking lot?
1: Affirm. I believe it's in the wooded area near the nature preserve there.
0: Appreciate it.
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0: 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Respond number 2, Teresa James Street at the corner with Milton Avenue. 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
1: Hi, Jason. 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
0: At the corner with Milton Avenue. A 70-year-old male fallen. They have a laceration to the forehead and under the eye. VA Party 2 BLS. 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

believe, 1173 Ferncliff Road, crossing of Ivy Lane and Ferncliff Camps Road. A 16-year-old male in

Ivy Lane, Chips Road, 16-year-old male in seizure. 2054.

0: 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Plan 10A. The source of the fire review, we're still investigating.
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7: Cortez, reporting an individual followed her child home and attempted to run her child over. 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

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A 16-year-old male in seizure.

0: Hirsch, harassing him through a third party. States he has an order of protection against her out of New Jersey. He does have a copy of it on file.
1: Minutes 3856.
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0: Fire EMS, Fairhaven 5251, and Gramble EMS, now I have Priority 1 Echo, 1173 Ferncliff Road in Poultney. 16-year-old male, cardiac arrest, Vermont is giving CPR instructions. Acknowledging 5251, responding at 2102.
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0: 2955-1173 Ferncliff Road in Poultney, between Ivy Lane and Ferncliff Camps Road. Originally 16-year-old male seizure. Vermont's called back. They're giving CPR instructions.
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0: sir. Zero and call back. 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
2: Copy. 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

0: of Eagle Crest dealer point. Put over.
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0: Just confirming the reason for the suspension on the license is for the suspension on the reg, and if you can give me a date for both suspensions.
1: For the recent suspension was 11/05/2025 for the insurance lapse.
2: Fire control car responding. 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Car 5504 is on the scene. Reporting not an echo. Fish is conscious, alert, and breathing. 2112. Okay, 512955, copy.
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0: 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Following issue to follow.
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I'm not showing an insurance code number in.

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4: 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I speak with Catherine. She's advising that someone was on her balcony and moved things. 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
2: Mark, County Fire Control for Vaughn's Falls emergency. Respond number 19, 3rd Street, apartment number 1, between South Street and Garrow, please. A 51-year-old female, severe abdominal pains extending into the chest with some trouble breathing. A 41 ALS respond. Mark, County Fire Control for Vaughn's Falls emergency. Respond number 19, 3rd Street. Apartment number 1, Rochester South Street in Garrow Place. A 51-year-old female, severe abdominal pains extending to the chest, some trouble breathing. A priority 1 ALS response, fire control 2117.
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2: 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That is the correct vehicle. I'll be there in
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0: Sheriff's dispatch. 456.
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2: Lincoln Robert Zebra 6359.
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0: 3-11. In regards to that earlier complaint on South Main, the disabled vehicle, access was gained and the vehicle has been removed from the roadway.
5: 21-29.

0: Point.
1: With regards to that phone call from you, ever made contact with them?
0: Just confirming, you said 191.
1: I just didn't want to be silent if you would make contact.
2: EMS Control 904.
0: 4164. I never got assigned to do anything with that one.
1: Very good.
2: Hospital's ambulance 904 arriving. The hospital 2130.
3: Zero shares, patch data.
1: Yeah, doesn't there.
3: Illinois CID, Paul 300-5360-0610.
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0: Proceed, thank you, sir.
2: Left-hand corner of the complex, third part report of a possible pull on fire.
3: That's
1: 4 and 4 5.
0: 4 and 4 5.
1: Are you finished with your previous?

0: previous, the 29K one?
1: Negative. The mental health can get better.
0: Negative. I'm doing a case on it right now.
2: Perfect.
0: Sheriff's Dispatch.
1: Hey, sir.
0: Could you try to contact the caller and push her through to my phone, please? Just call him straight to voicemail for me.
1: 2133.

0: 12, 82.
1: Hey, agent.
2: That's
3: 2133.
1: Name, date of birth, out of New York. Last name, Nelson. Tom, first name, Catherine. King, Adam, Tom, Henry, Edward, Robert, Ida, Nora, Edward. Initial E, Edward. Date of birth, 10/28/1999.
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0: 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D. David, out of South Glens Falls, NCIC, OP negative.
1: 10-4. We're going to be 10-A from here. There's no complaints. If you could assign me a case, you're just requesting documentation.
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3: 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A white male, possibly in a white tank top and jeans, male is screaming profanities and walking in the middle of the road.
1: 8 copies.
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1: 56.
5: The caller has that female on board. 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I'll be following.
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8: In Saratoga County, his mother resides in Holbrook, stating she was watching an outer window and they could not get a hold of staff to let them know.
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3: 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I decided another one. I'll be clear.
4: 3848 for the traffic stop.
0: 3848.
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6: January 26, 1971. 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

0: down the polarizing two subjects on the e-bike veering into traffic. 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
1: Copy, thank you.
2: 214. To a Lori Draper, Adirondack, New York. The William Rowell subject showing a signal 31505 SD Granville. He's showing a revoked non-driver ID only. Expired 1/26/2013. 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
4: Receive. 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
6: Echo 8, Martindale Terrace, Village of Hudson Falls. 35-year-old male, agonal respirations, overdose, Village PD is en route, 2145.
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2: 753 Party 1 Echo 8, Martindale Terrace, Hudson Falls, 35-year-old male. Cardiac arrest, overdose, one Narcan given.
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8: 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Park code all units operating E Party 1 Echo 8 Martin. 155 is on scene confirming agonal breathing, one dose of Narcan administered, 2148.

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1: Last of David Union Robert Edward Nora Boy Edward Robert George Edward Robert. First of Jennifer, John, Edward, Nora, Nora, Ida, Frank, Edward, Robert, middle K, King, date of birth 1-17-1967, white female.
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0: Have I had confirmation
1: from 350 Old Gates with New York, Mary Edwards Young, 9313.
0: 6-minute ETA to the helipad at Rutland Regional.
2: 152. Yeah, on the north end or the south end?
1: North end.
0: I've had not confirmation from Mike directly. However, the ramp is showing 7-1 at this point, 36 minutes to the helipad at Rutland Regional.
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0: Flight Control. Flight Control, West Coast Falls Car, 212. 212 is arriving. West Coast Falls Car, 212 arriving, 2058.
1: We're going by a couple cop cars right now. Looks like they're heading that way.
2: Yeah, West Control 9571.
1: Come on, please. Show me en route. Just want to confirm, do we have a secure scene at the weight road call? 2159.
3: Police is en route as a precautionary. The patient was upset. The parents called 911 and was having a panic attack.
1: Okay, very good.
4: We copy fire's transmission, so we'll be standing by at the railroad tracks to block this.
2: Fire control.
3: Bruce.
5: Fire 2312.
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0: 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I'll be 10-7 checking area.
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0: 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Can we get an updated ETA from White Fence?

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4: She's currently running on the trail. She has up towards the YMCA area. She just checked the area.
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3: Washburn, he should be in the system. 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
2: Do you need to return on the registration?
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8: Robert Westcott reporting a black Chevy Avalanche ran him off the road. Believes they're coming for him. The caller states they're in the woods hiding.

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6: 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He's hesitant to come out from the woods.
7: Really?
8: I think 41744. 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
1: Let me clear from staff.
0: Restrictions. She's showing on

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1: 4212, how does your vehicle stop?
0: Going to be Hamilton Street in Boston Ave in the Pizza Hut parking lot with New York Lincoln Lincoln Frank 975.
2: 4346. 4346.
1: Hamilton Ave, Boston in the Pizza Hut
3: Robert
1: parking lot.
3: Robert, you can see you if you turn around and back the other direction. He's frantic all over the place. I'm trying to get him to come to the road so he's easier to spot.
2: Copy.
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2: We're just talking about some tickets. 22-21. 3-2-3, whatever.
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6: Twenty-two, twenty-two.
2: We're dead in New York. Lincoln Zebra George 471.
0: You run the arrow.
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3: Receive. If you continue down East Bay and go across the bridge, that turns into Gallic Road. That is in Vermont. They're inquiring if you could at least make contact with them. They don't have a unit remotely close in the area.
2: Just with supervisor approval.
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6: Yeah, off on Surrey Road, Shield 4560.
2: 22-23.
7: What's the that?
2: 31346. Side charge.
0: I'll bet it too. I'll
2: just
0: be
2: watch
0: clear
2: yourself
0: of the
2: going down there. I don't know how passable that road is.
3: Copy. I'm on the bridge. Is he right or left? I believe it's going to be a left-hand turn. We're getting him to try to see if he can see you again. Copy. Going towards the left, there's a vehicle with a truck. Just spoke with a guy. He didn't hear anything, see anyone.
8: Quarters 534, service check.
2: 34303.
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2: Third one, 10-5. I ran the dead in my car. It's unoccupied. We'll be in service.
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0: 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We're going to be heading back to New York for an interview.
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0: Whitaker, County Route 30 at Lundy Road. Caller's now going to be at Stewart's in Hartford, 8062 State Route 40. A Jamie Freeguard looking to report a property damage car deer. She'll be in a black Chevy.
1: Okay.
0: 22-29.

Magda. 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I'm going to be en route to Fort Edward, 1 mile, courtesy right.

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1: 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I'm just looking to see if it's still on there.
2: Not seeing it in the CAD. 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
2: 4572.
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1: 6-year-old female is
2: 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She states the father is now going to have a disturbance with the Taylor subject. Taylor subject be wearing t-shirt and blue pants.
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0: 35.
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0: 10, 42, 19. I have a drug complaint, 36 Allen Drive. Your caller's going to be an Adam. He's advised that he will be stepping out into the parking lot to speak with officers. He advised that a female walked up to him today and asked if she could buy some rock, and advised that there's people coming in and out of the apartment above him all the time. He's requesting to speak with some officers.
1: Got it.
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1: 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Sheriff's Office, 6 Lydia Street, evaluation of a 12-year-old female. 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
1: Regional 7272 Main Street Apartment B Boy. 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Difficulty breathing. Fine. 2242.
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0: Negative.
4: 4168, Sheriff is back.
0: You can get a date of birth, I can run him.
3: Phillips Avenue, Crossroads Boulevard, and Lynn Ave. Kathy Mahar, the caller, reporting a over-the-phone harassment by text from her ex-boyfriend. Apparently he resides next door.
1: Clearance, sir.
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0: I'm enjoying some time this past year of water for a total of 703 days. That's here at St. Andrews.
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0: 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Morgan Defiant Control, Fort Johnsburg Emergency. Respond 78 Beach Road, crossing 13th Lake Road. The Moon Residence, 74-year-old male, Donald King, 20, Friday 1 PLS.
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0: 82. Respond 78 Beach Road, cross streets at 13th Lake Road.
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6: Old. Date of birth 9/23/2001. Home address of Richardson Street in Queensbury. Driving a 2013 Dodge Avenger, white in color. Caller is made. Threatened to harm himself by wrecking on the highway. Last known location approximately 18 minutes ago was the Upper Sherman Ave overpass headed northbound. Repeating, a file 6 out of the state police, a vulnerable missing adult, Logan Philip Abair, home address of Richardson Street in Queensbury, 24-year-old male, date of birth 9/23/2001, driving a 2013 Dodge Avenger, white in color, made threats to harm himself by wrecking his vehicle. Last known location was the Upper Sherman Ave overpass headed northbound. KNED 338 clear.
1: Hello.
6: 2255.
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8: 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Thank you.
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11: 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The vehicle was headed westbound on Route 9, and we did notify the county sheriff as well.
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1: Go to Ann, Katie Hill. New York, Reg, George, Sam, Edward, 2584.
11: 24, out of my Caddy Hill.

0: 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Back around the tertiary road.
1: Thanks, Steve.

0: point. Route 9N, northbound heading out of the city.
1: 415-550, Valley Road.
2: Did you want to 9N have a...
0: It's going to be westbound on 9N, just passing Locust Grove Road. Brian, common spelling, middle initial KK. The truck unable to maintain lane or speed, no description.
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1: 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He is showing on probation.
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3: 2301.
2: EMA 3854.
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2: 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We're back in.
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5: Road. Ryan is valid. David and say negative.
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4: 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The Stuart 1456 for 9P is coming from a pendant alarm, zone 2.
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3: 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A 63-year-old female fallen.
2: 10-8,
3: verbal 1. Cameron Dumas, a second call. 31 BLS, number 42 West Main Street, Cambridge. 63-year-old female fallen. 2307.
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0: come back to a Harley, switch
6: plate. Did I show no New York registration on that? Do you know if it was registered at all or negative? I'll run it coast to coast, see what comes back.
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3: 472, 5652, 5652, 5652, 5652, 5652, 5652, 5652, 5652, 5652, 5652, 5652, 5652, 5652, 5652, 5652, 5652, 5652, 5652, 5652, 5652, 5652, 5652, 5652, 5652, 5652, 5652, 5652, 5652, 5652, 5652, 5652, 5652, 5652, 5652, 5652, 5652, 5652, 5652, 5652, 5652, 5652, 5652, 5652, 5652, 5652, 5652, 5652, 5652, 5652, 5652, 5652, 5652, 5652, 5652, 5652, 5652, 5652, 5652, 5652, 5652, 5652, 5652, 5652, 5652, 5652, 5652, 5652, 5652, 5652, 5652, 5652, 5652, 5652, 5652, 5652, 5652, 5652, 5652, 5652, 5652, 5652, 5652, 5652, 5652, 5652, 5652, 5652, 5652, 5652, 5652, 5652, 5652, 5652, 5652,

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4: 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There's nothing else coming back.
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0: Oh, welfare check, 134 Church Street. If you speak with a Jack Mastrangelo. The male previously contacted dispatch for a welfare check on subjects near his residence. He continues to text dispatch via prepared live, stating things as
1: 5-4.
0: He's glad he's safe. He's going threatening to use a firearm.
1: You patrol Main Street, top Southern furniture. Callers a Leroy Rivers. Witnessed a vehicle strike one of the poles near the park. Suspect vehicle's a black Ford Escape. Last seen north on Main Street, possibly has a flat tire. All right. 23-21.
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0: It's for the town of Rural, number 8 Iris Avenue. EMS is being dispatched for a 17-year-old autistic male with memory loss. He is refusing to go. Unsure if he'll be combative with EMS when they get there.
1: 2G12.
2: 4145.
0: 3329.
2: Second, 6-1.
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1: 18, that's negative. 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
0: 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I'm escorting this gentleman back to 18 Roger Street, Fort Edward.
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0: 2328.
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0: And there were.
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0: Last name, Mastrangelo, Michael, Adam, Sam, Tom, Romeo, Adam, Nora, George, Edward, Lincoln, Ocean. Middle initial, T. First name, Jake, common spelling, date of birth, 5/7/97.
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5: 11-18-1980.
2: Negative.
5: Received. 1-5-5. 2337. Lisa Dutcher, 107 Maple Street, just returned home. On the bicycle on her property, she'll wait outside.
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6: We can handle that. 5-5 can disregard.
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0: 1-5-5. 10-8. 10-4, 23-38. 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
1: 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Mother-daughter verbal dispute. The daughter threw the phone at the mother. 11. Both have been drinking.
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0: Hey, did you?
1: Okay, tonight. He's moving along. Been advised of his resources in the area.
0: So far.
2: Able to locate the individual associated with that vehicle.
3: Okay, thank you.

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1: We'd be operating a 2003 Dodge Avenger color white. King Henry Davis, 648. Phone just pinged for 2D51 in the area, brought it.

0: County 911, two units in the field. Prepared a copy of Volo on the authority of New York State Police.
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0: For a white 2013 Dodge Avenger bearing New York registration T. Henry David 2648. We have a number today, file 6, Logan A. Bear, December Queensberry, last known location showing Colony.
1: Go ahead.
0: Suicide by Fresh Gift Bar.
1: Once again,
0: that's a 2013 white Dodge Avenger bearing New York registration T. Henry David 2648. Operated by Logan A. Bear. Suicidal threat to commit suicide by a treacherous car. Subject is going to be file 6 in New York City.

0: 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Okay, Gary, 12:58.
1: Oh, that is your truck stop.
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1: Going to be Broadway in front of the city center. 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
3: Is that good?
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3: Is that good?

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0: 6th of August, 2020. 00 hours, 9 Nora, Ida, Edward, Victor, Edward, Singh. First name, Adam, Nora, David, Robert, Edward, Adam. Initial B, David, number 0830936.
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1: I have one by name of David Berth or Klein ID out of Massachusetts. Charles, Lincoln, Lincoln, Adam, Henry, Adam, Nora, first name, Caroline, common spelling, middle initials, D, M, David, Mary, date of birth, 4/13/1997, wife, female.
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1: I got 66 in Rue. If you got a unit near Dixon Quakers, you have a unit start down towards Taco Bell at file 6, maybe in the drive through there.
0: Headquarters, Queensbury Patrol.
2: 531, Manor Drive. 532, Aviation at the Circle, both units could be en route.
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1: Taco Bell on deck.
0: 2G66 on scene, 0006.
3: Hello. New York Ridge,
0: Henry David,
3: 2548,
0: 2543, arriving 2013,
3: Dodge, Avenger White, to a Logan Avair, born in 2001, male made suicidal statements, stated he plans to intentionally crash his vehicle, missing out of State Police Queensbury, phone last pinged in Colony. Repeating, New York Ridge, King Henry David, 2648.
4: 40,
0: copy. I copy. 531-532-251, copy.
4: 12, copy.
1: Direct, please. Should have units continue. He's
4: got to
1: be close. That ping's within the last
4: 90
1: seconds.
4: 7 copies. 4 copies.
0: Receive.

0: 532.
1: What was the registration for that again?
0: Henry David, 2648, 2013 Dodge Avenger White.
1: Thank you.

0: Taco Bell, Dixon Quaker. Negative results when we checked that. Within the last 3 minutes, he was at that intersection.
1: Copy. 0009.
2: 154-155.
1: 54. County, 2G51, I'll continue to advise.
2: Right.
1: 2010.
3: 53 EMS.
4: No, 5853.
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1: Church is bed 4-5-7.
0: All right. Yes, confirming you copied 2G5.
1: 4-5-7. You're female, could be non-driver, ID only. Has chosen order in place against the Logan, Andrew Higgins. Thank you to follow the bus. And Sheriff Dispatch 425.
2: Go ahead.
1: Andrew.
3: 3-1, credit card.
1: Sheriff's
3: dispatch. If we get down here and there's nothing, you want to take a right on a dig.
1: Sheriff's dispatch 445.

0: to check the Walmart parking lot.
1: Is that the Circle in the city?
2: Received. We'll let Glenn Falls know.
1: He may be heading back towards Richardson Street.
2: Received. 531, 532, copy.
1: Haley, try Warren Street heading back towards Hudson Falls. Believe he might be on Warren.
2: Copy.
0: I'm coming up on Lower Warren now.
1: Alright. 5-3, disregard that. Start, head towards Broad Street, westbound. That's Gary Albo's exiting. He's

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5: 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I'm Rod and Fielding now.
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Fire drill's clear at 0022.

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1: 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Arriving, investigating, nothing showing, canceling mutually.
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5: Received. 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
0: 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I don't know if it reset itself.
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0: 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It's going to be Route 9 area, Stock Farm in Chester. Show me out there.
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0: one day at a time.
1: Four nine seven, 87 northbound, exit 10.
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0: 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Neighbor reporting an alarm going off at that address. They're concerned that elderly resident there has a history of medical problems.
1: Wi-Fi.
0: 0-6.

0: 866.
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0: RC 003.

0: 5-2-G-1-3. 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She's advised if it's a fire alarm. 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
1: Received. 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
0: 2G58, I'm taking a report in bold in reference to a file one. It's a white BMW. They're currently up in Bolton at this time reporting it. I've talked to three different subjects now. They're tracking the vehicle. It's on I-87 southbound. They're stating it in West Glens Falls. They do not know who took the vehicle. The keys were in it.
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4: 82.
3: All units 10-8, appearance ticket issued. He's been moved along.
4: 10, sir.
5: You can show me in service from last. What was the last location of that? I-7 southbound by 18.
6: They stay West Glens Falls area between 19 and 18, I would guess.
5: Hop on exit 19 here momentarily.
6: Received, 2041.
5: Yes.
6: 536.
7: Sorry, so if you could mark alarm unknown cause, I'm back there.
6: Received, 2042.
0: Headquarters 532.
5: Good.
0: He's already out of the county with the vehicle.
5: Received, I'll be in service.
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7: Do you have a description of that vehicle for 2G51?
5: Sorry.
0: It's a white BMW, unknown plate. He has a VIN on it. I haven't had a chance to get to that.
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0: So you're aware it's going to have Connecticut plates on it.
1: Were they able to give you a plate number?
0: They got a VIN. I'm trying to run it now to get it.
1: Received. And one more question. Was that a sedan or a SUV?

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0: Proceed, 0-0-5-0.

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1: Pine Street. It's showing Vermont Reg active 33127 on a 2011 GMC color black to a LaPointe subject. 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

0: 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I'll be out with the mail laying on the road. 60 Railroad Place.
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0: 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Accident just occurred, vehicle into a guardrail.
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0: 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Respond in front of 306 Olmsteadville Road, cross street to David Road and Hidden Lake Road. 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

0: 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Respond in front of 306 Olmstedville Road, cross streets David Road and Hidden Lake Road. Unknown PI motor vehicle accident, possible rollover. Market Fire Control 1258.
1: 1616 Brickyard Road. Building number 2, apartment 203.
2: 820 4179
3: northbound, near exit 13.
4: 258 on scene, 0057. 96 copies.
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0: 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Responded from 306 Olmsteadville Road, cross streets David Road and Hidden Lake Road. Unknown PI, okay. Motor vehicle accident, a possible rollover. Morgan Fire Control 101.
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0: 10, that's the female operator. 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
0: Temporary. 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
2: Sign 82, name, date of birth.
1: 5, 6, 7.
2: I'm Ocean William. Edward Robert Finn. First of Nicholas. Thomas Clark. LJ John. Date of birth 6/9/2004.
3: 2464. I copy 2464. You have to repeat the alpha characters.
4: It'd be Route 9 in Crescent.
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0: 2G32 County, be advised, we're in a failure to comply westbound on Crescent from the interstate.
1: State 10, you're advised to follow your agency's protocols regarding pursuits. You're under no obligation to continue the pursuit.
0: County, it's going to be the stolen BMW out of Warren County.
1: 10, state out.
2: You know, state 10A, that may have been moved along.
3: Dispatch 536.
4: 36.
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4: Confirm.
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9: Coordinate 2, does that pursuit head into the city?
8: We're trying to find out.
10: That's going to be affirmative. They put it in as Crescent Ave, headed westbound from the interstate. It's going to be a file 1, stolen BMW out of Warren County.
2: Staff and copy.
9: Take copies.
1: And 1-1.
9: 39 County, I'm going to be turning out the groups that off source bridge.
3: 36.
10: They're currently turning onto Grooms Road, Clifton Park. It's going to be Crescent Road.
3: 4-6.
9: Oh, it's a B-10 with a warning.
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3: Call for an assault number 43-43 Burn Street, Drop Street, the 3rd Street and 4th Street. Caller denies saying there were people yelling and someone was pushed out. They're declining the native weapon.
2: You say the 43 Spring Street?
3: Okay.

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0: Area 54 and 3872 is on scene.
1: Yeah, 114.
2: Copy. Handcuff. Right there, go.
3: 114. County 7G276.
2: 7G276.
3: Just be aware of the caller's being uncooperative. He's refusing to provide his name. He's disconnected.
2: What's occurring, inside or outside?
3: It's going to be in the front yard.
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0: مثلا. So 2014 Ford Edge Gray is showing valid with an expired inspection dated 5/31 of 2026. It was Timothy Petit showing valid via the Balsam Spa, NCIC negative.
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0: 42 cents.
1: Cole, Charles, Ocean, Lincoln, Edward. First name Xavier, X-ray, Adam, Victor, Ida. Edward,
0: have a
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0: suspicious vehicle,
1: Victor,
0: Caroline, straight out Putnam.
1: 15,
0: caller is a taxi driver advising there's a vehicle with no medallion posing as a taxi. It's going to be Massachusetts Reg. 5 X-ray Adam, X-ray 39.
2: Ten four.
0: That's going to return on a Jeep SUV.
3: 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I'll be off at 4 subjects, top level.
0: We're on 4 subjects. 42, 08.
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1: 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You can clear 3872.
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2: 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The ambulance, everybody says they're fine. 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
3: Last name, Tommy Robert Edward William, Sam Tom Edward Robert. First name, Ian Hounsong. Middle name, William. Date of birth, 09/02/2008.
4: And that's

I have another out of I have another name India verse when you're ready. Last name, George, Robert, Adam, Nora, David, Edward. First name, Mickey. Common song. Middle name, Zebra. Date of birth, 10/16/2005.

0: 882-4208. And Robert Hancock is valid out of the state of New York.
1: And Chancellor.
0: And Mickey Scott is valid to Israel.
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0: 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Caller is a neighbor reporting a black sedan. She leaves belongs to the tenant in the downstairs apartment. A car alarm sounding.
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0: We contacted the owner. His vehicle's having issues. He believes he's resolved that problem.
1: One, six, seven, 4 and 5, 3 to continue.
0: Negative, you can clear all units.
1: One, three, seven, 4 and 5, 3, copy.
0: 5, 3, copy. Off and clear.
1: One, three.

154-155. Control 1 Beach Street. However, the caller Matthew Washburn advised he'd meet you on the corner of the intersection. Reporting he was just assaulted by an unknown subject. All he demanded was an officer to the scene immediately.

0: 531 Lafayette.
1: 439 Church. That's confirmed.

0: 7 between 18 and 19.
1: 531, Charlie Aviation Mall.
2: 536.
1: Security reporting. There's two subjects there on electric bikes.
2: One had one subject on it, the other one had two subjects on it.
1: They were spitting the mulch up in the flower beds of the food court entrance. The caller stated one left towards Burger King. The other was on the property at the time, arguing with the caller. The caller has since gone over to the Dick's Atrium to lock up the mall. I advise you to return to the court to me.
3: Be able to come back valid. Negative file. The RO appears to be our caller. RO is valid. D. David has 3 OPs in effect.
2: Grace, thank you.

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2: Seven four, Sheriff's Dispatch, traffic.
3: Caller is denying EMS or any police assistance. Just looking for a courtesy ride. We're going to be having him momentarily. 215.
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0: 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I'll also have two by New York Planet. You ready?
1: EMS 3856.
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1: Yeah, clear, 157.

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4: Are you able to recontact a caller? 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
4: 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He said he's going to lock that atrium. 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
0: Caller is on the Dick side of the mall in the back by the atrium. 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
0: 219. I have a caller of number 1. He was abandoned by a family, and 4 hours ago, there were 200 people in his house playing ball. He says he's picked them up, but he doesn't perform the attention to them.
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0: Quarters Lake George, patrol location.
1: 532, ID7 northbound, just passing exit 20.
2: 531, 9 in suite.
3: 534, Shannon at 20 northbound.
0: Patrol 2724, State Route 9, in front of Green Acres Motel. Caller stated there's a female laying in the road screaming.
4: 1-8-4-4-3-9, cheers, suspect. Dispatch, 4-3-9. With regard to the welfare check, you can close that out. Dad arrived at the scene and they went back to the residence. Keep on.
5: Five three con. Can you go to the address again?

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1: Yeah, 32.
0: Three,
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Check the area of DePaulo Lane. I just got a 911 call from a Chanel Scott. Stated she was at 34 DePaulo Lane. I'm not showing that address. She said it was 34A. Stated her niece was playing on the phone. Also, a previous call, the phone was used by a Crystal Water, I believe. Every call by that number before was 32A DePaulo.

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He knows who did the assault and wants to press charges.

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They're currently across the street over at 59 Harrisburg Road. Apparently there's an issue with them living there. 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According to the caller, there was a dispute about them living there, and during the discussion, the mother pulled out a handgun and pointed it at my caller.

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0: an extra that the delegated 94 broad sheet that there's reporting the male and a female who were not registered at the end walked into a room. They did not register or pay. She's now reporting that the female is leaving and appears to have a black eye. A white female with black hair and a pink sundress. We're taking further.
1: Route 9,
2: lot 66 at 248.
3: I'm 14-5-9. Also responding 1470.
2: 66. I'm at 248.
4: G58. Call is going to be standing by at 59 Harris Road until your arrival.
2: Breathing problem.
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2: 265 Bluebird Road, Unit 110, Cross Street, Farnham Road, and Harrison Avenue, Track 3 at 248.
4: Bridget.

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0: 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The party one Delta response. 1470 Route 9, lot 66, across the Stone Quarry Road and Park Avenue. Response for breathing problems, 251 TAC 3.
1: Okay, Pat 4.
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0: 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Apartment number 1, TAC is 3, 255.
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2: 256.
0: Boston Lake, Charlie, sick person, 186, Middle Line Road, across the Country Meadow State and Devil's Lane. Your TAC is 3, 256.

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0: EMS 1355.
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0: 1355 will be in room.
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0: 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The door code's not working.

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1: Dispatch, we gained access. We're good.
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0: 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The female's not from the area, unsure where it occurred.
1: Copy.
2: 318.
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1: 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Granted.

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1: Granville PD is going to be out with the victim at the Napa 37 Quaker Street, Granville. A prior assault occurred Meadow East Street at State Route 22.
3: 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You can disregard my last note, County Highway. I pulled off of Wilton Station and my vehicle started throwing all sorts of lights. I'm gonna leave it here for day shift to tow. Here's Steve, 325.

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0: 4 and 3 6
1: 6. We did attempt to call back, left a voicemail.
0: 5th 4 3 6. We're replacing 4 and 2 8. 5th 3 6.

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1: 338.
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0: for the four and five is Rich Carlton, ongoing motor vehicle direction area. Rich Carlton, 4 and 5 7 9 9.
1: 5 over to
2: 4 1 9 7 Route 4, straight over.
1: Yeah.
3: 4 1 9 29 in Seattle.
0: Rich Carlton Road, resident there reporting a male came to her house. He crashed his vehicle. He doesn't know where. He's looking for a ride home. Describes the white male, tall, possibly in his 40s, wearing a t-shirt and a brown hat.
4: 4 and 5 7.
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0: 94153 Waverly Tour, Clifton Park for a welfare check. Number 2, Burning Bush Boulevard.
1: 52,
2: Okay. 53146, Fosbury.
0: Welfare check number 2, Burning Bush Boulevard. Caller there reporting that an elderly female wandered onto the property, seemed to be confused. She doesn't know where she came from or where she was.
2: Fire.
0: 3 minutes.

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David Edward Frank

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2: I'm not coming up with anything on the DMV. However, there is a residence, One Crown Point, a short ways east of you on Usher's Road, owned by Robert DeFabio.
1: Copy that. It was One Crown Way.
2: Number One Crown Point. It should be just in from Usher's Road on the south side. Actually, right at the intersection of Crown Point and Usher's Road across from Noblewood.
1: Copy that. Thank you. From our trainer.

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0: Sheriff Suspense.
1: Sheriff Spencer.
0: Just started CMS for an evaluation. Approximately 7'5" years old. Mix of confusion, and she does have a minor injury to her left eye.
1: Are you okay?
0: Yes, sir.
1: 401.
2: Five, seven, sure, dispatch.
1: Sheriff's 945.

0: Here, Spanish 457.
1: 57.
0: 457, that subject showed expired, D. David. Negative file, negative of 8. Expiration was of 7/15 of this year.
1: Received.
2: EMS to handle. Speed patrol for an evaluation. 2 Burning Bush Boulevard. Evaluation 75-year-old female. Perfusion. Facial injury. Tax 3 and 403.

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0: Where's Balsam Lake?
1: Number 2, Burning Bush Boulevard at 405.
2: What's the name of that lady? It's
3: gonna be Roseanne.
2: I'm talking to her husband now.
3: Copy that.

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1: Correction
0: 562.
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0: 1 in custody, 11-2.
1: Yeah, 4-17.

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0: I'll be en route to the EMS assist.
2: 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Be advised, patient is awake and breathing.
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0: 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She's been returned home. 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
1: Yeah, 437. Seven first dispatch. Can you pull me a case as well, please? Thank you.
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0: 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Go ahead, 455.
1: I'm gonna be off on that. Train tracks on Locust Grove Road. The arms are still down. There's no train. If you could notify the proper railroad company.
0: Notification was just made. 438.

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1: Received, I'll call him back.

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0: Yeah, 447.
2: One, three, five, three.
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0: 456.
1: I haven't made contact with an owner yet. 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I've got a history for a horse running loose from 205.
3: Yeah, we located the owners. 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
1: And receive horse assisted 456.
4: Copy, there's no bike in the room. It's all
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4: 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Appreciate it.

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Albert's Fire, a commercial fire alarm, 527 Route 6070, Cumberland Farms, cross of Route 9. It's going to be the outside restroom alarm, 510, TAC 8.

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1: I'll also be en route to 5-8 location. 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

0: 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RO is going to be Goth subject, lives at 125 Middle Street. He's also valid, negative file.
1: 4197 copies. He ran a gas. He has help on the way. I'll be standing by. He's in a bad spot.
0: 52.

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1: 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That's a serve.
0: Thank you.

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0: Active larceny to Stewart's, 165 North Line Road. Caller there is reporting a male walked into the store and took items. He left towards the bank on a bicycle. Described as wearing a green shirt with Syracuse and a green hat, the white tail.
1: Receive, you know.
0: Bye.

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0: 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He left towards the bank on a bicycle, wearing a green shirt and a green hat, white male.
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1: Fourth to five, you can back up. Santa Sanatoga, 36 alarm at 36 pounds of Roman Cross. Same room with alarm on the Sullivan residence. Alarm company had contact with an unknown subject there and weren't able to verify.
0: 4125.

0: far on the side of Ballard Road, I can back him up. There's probably the units.
1: Appears not to be.
2: Do I make it at 16 southbound, same traffic?
1: That closest unit.
2: 1-2 copy, go again with the address.
1: Number 56 Conan Road, cross at Caldwell and Chapman Hill.
2: Copy, I'll be in route.
1: That's 618. 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

0: 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Fire 313.
1: My CAD's showing no results. Is that vehicle registered over here on Queen Drive?
0: Came back. Different vehicle.
1: John, 1801 New York.
0: It changed the registration. The vehicle that returned to was a 2021 Honda CR-V Gray. Registration of Boy Henry Williams 7215 to a subject out of Long Island area.
1: Very CVM, the white Chevy pickup.

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0: Oregon to the mobile.
1: I have four connectivity. I'm on 23 in Gravel.
0: Did I assign you to an ongoing traffic complaint, Route 4, Fort Ann, just south of the village? Dennis Murray stating that there's tractor trailers, dump trucks, and vehicles speeding in the 35 mile an hour zone. I don't believe it's anything different than every other day.
1: The last part you trailed off.
0: I believe it's the same complaint as the other day he called in.
1: Is he requesting an interview?
0: No interview, increased patrol in the area.
1: Copy.
0: 0630.
1: 338, Fort Edward.
0: Fort Edward 338.
2: 4105 County, I'm arriving.
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0: into service. Does 349 want me to take that 4 AM call?
1: 349.
2: 4125. 2 left.
3: Taking another call from the alarm company. They're requesting can't reach.
4: Activity in that area.
0: Right shift. 338, copy.
5: Here is.
0: 060.
1: Dutton River Road at Higgins Lane with New York Reg. Mary Edward John, 3938.
2: From the cross street.
1: Four one seven, Kelly.
0: 3 on 3.
1: Yeah, close to five.
2: To an early parking spot. I'll be clear.
1: Affirmative. All units clear.
0: 06.
1: That's 3-2.

0: for 911, really.
1: 313, made in Notre Dame on the phone.
0: 23 and 22. Patrol 1402, Kenner 23, town of Granville. Broken 911 call from a male. It's an unknown issue there. I believe it was a request for law enforcement. Right in the area of Dublin Road. If you're coming from the 22 side, it should be the last one on the left before Dublin.

0: Fuori, sì, certo.
1: Cody Anderson, he's stating that he's being stalked online, believe stemming from a recent breakup. Received. 0637.

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0: 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Sheriff's Dispatch, 439. Got it, sir. What's that one? 646.
1: Enter the 646.

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Fire control for Lake George fire, 3778 State Route 9L, the Weowaka House. 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
0: Patrol 40 Mallory Avenue, cross streets of Upper Sherman Avenue and Nathan Street. Call from County PD. Listen, a check on a Blake Hart. The individual sent a picture of someone holding a firearm and threatened them that they were going to come to their residence in Colony. Colony PD is investigating. At this point, they have no charges. They're requesting a welfare check on the individual. Believed to be a juvenile male. Possibly in the 11th or 12th grade.
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Reuben dialysis for a fire dispatch, Saratoga Fire, 5652-551. 59 Myrtle Street, Reuben dialysis, medical assist at 707.

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4: 532 Atlas.
0: Fire dispatch, 5652.
5: Walking northbound.
1: 5652.
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0: 347. Checked area 199 Street Road in Argyle, across of Randall's and North Street Road. Caller is a resident in the area reporting two donkeys are loose in the roadway. He's concerned that the county highway trucks working the County Route 48 closure are going to strike them.
1: 48,
0: he did advise the county highway as well.
1: We have two Jacob Street.
0: 0716. She believes the owner lives at the intersection of Street Road and North Street Road. Okay. 0716.
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3: 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Description was a dark-haired female wearing a gray fleece and dark gray sweatshirt.

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1: Automatic crash notification, no voice contact, on the area of 1335 46. Mailer
2: down 3-2, I'm out clear from this alarm, I can take that.
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3: You wouldn't have an apartment number by chance, would you?
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3: All right, stand by for size, guys. 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One four headquarters, you can go ahead with the phone.
1: 3-2.
0: Hey, code 845-753-2766.
1: We made contact with that caller. She's advising there.
0: So 518.
1: The phone fell off her.
0: 400-5282.
3: The first one, I'm going to read back, 845-753-2767.
0: That's affirmative.
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0: 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New York, King Sam Paul, 6983. If you could just let me know if the RO is DiMartino.
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2: Do you patrol to 47 Maple Street?
3: Number 11 Parker Street. Apartment number
2: Oak and Rogers.
3: Caller there reported.
2: Mike Piro,
3: serving a male
2: with a
3: in her backyard. Smoking an
2: Mary Boy Paul,
3: foot.
2: 5,
3: left
2: 9,
3: on foot
2: 6, 8.
3: Towards 1st Street. Described as a black male, 6'2", 200 pounds, with dreadlocks. Great.
0: Can you give me that address again? 47
3: She's leaving now.
0: Maple?
3: Get area check on me. She would like a phone call.
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3: 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I've got the number when you're ready.
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0: Sure, gotcha.
1: Seven for you,
2: nine four six seven.
1: Sure.
2: I'll be the south for the remainder.
1: 494 south 750.

0: that plate. Here's the phone number associated with the RO. I'm not getting any answer at the door.
1: A suspicious vehicle. Callers reporting a gray Hyundai on the side of the road with its hazard lights on. It's been there approximately an hour.
2: Southbound Falls.
1: Vehicles are having to go around it. It'll be in the area of 641 Kins Road.
0: May have just moved in.

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1: 10-4.
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0: about 9 at Old Loudon Road at North Intersection for a crash in traffic at 681.
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0: Sheriff, gotcha.
1: Deputy Kane, it's a restraint.
0: 810.
1: Four one five five Sheriff's Success.
0: Sheriff, gotcha.
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0: Last seen walking, wearing blue jeans and a jacket with a backpack. 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
0: Wait, Sheriff's dispatch. Time off of that mail is Dave Gunman. I'm going to be giving him a cruiser ride to one of the establishments by peddlers.
2: 8:33.

0: Blackburn, claiming he was assaulted last night, wants to talk to a sergeant. 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I believe I already talked to someone last night, though.
1: Where is he? Can you forward it to Sergeant Duffy?
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3: 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Sheriff.
4: Hey, it's alive and well. My starting mileage was 75623. He's been dropped off. The ending is 75625. You can show me clear.
5: Wherever's on for 115.
2: Regard that. Gray Ave vehicle stop. New York. Lincoln John Robert 6480.
6: 4134 Sheriff's dispatch.
5: 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There's a cross on Gray.
2: Merritt Street.
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0: 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Correct, 124 Sheldon Road. Engine 124 Sheldon Road.
2: 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Safe Fleet Stevensburg, the no, town in Northumberland. I'm not on one open line. 440 Cameron.
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1: I'll be out 3 Boulevard, Hudson Falls, apartment number 113, final eviction.
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0: Fire Control 4, Hebron, re-alerting for manpower. 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An iPhone crash notification. The area of 124 Sheldon Road. And 349.

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0: responding units of the phone crash notification, Sheldon Road. ETA 352 is arriving in the area with nothing showing. Requesting Salem Fire, standby in station, 0854. 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
3: Pack 3, go ahead.
4: Thank you. The patrol just got diverted to another call down there. Just so you're aware, when you come down 8th and Broad, I'm not sure if you come down Fonda, you'll take the right, go over the canal. When you hit the cemetery on the right, take a left, that's Burton, then you'll take the left, that's the highway garage right there.
3: Receive, I'll advise when I get there. Yeah, I'm coming down Fonda now.
4: Five, four copies.
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2: 19-7-1,
3: Don, go ahead.
2: 19-7-1, PD is going to be marking the street here. Unmarked vehicle with lights on. It should be at the Saratoga Avenue Burton. You're going to come across the 8th Street Bridge. Your first left across the smaller bridge, and you'll see us down in the bottom of the hill here.
3: Okay, I'm probably about 4 minutes out. 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

0: comparison. 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
3: Alexander Rose is going to be the valid Clefty David. 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The female Stephanie DeMarco is going to have several OPs.
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9: Vehicle is still parked partially in the road on 64 in the area of Crossroad from last night, and she's got Progressive working on getting the vehicle towed to her house.
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4: 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Lincoln Victor John, 6020. New York.
3: 341, one of the civil deputies for the county is in route to assist you. You should be there for you. He's
4: 438,
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4: Sheriff's Patch.
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6: Yeah, we copy that. Thank you.
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1: Sure.
0: The headstone has been placed back upright. There is no issues here. I'll be clear.
1: Right there, did you?
2: Horn, P2 Sheriff's dispatch.
1: Sheriff's dispatch.
2: Keller.
1: 532.

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3: I'm clear of Burton Avenue, Watford.
5: Four, five, one, zero, foot traffic. Malta Avenue, New York, Lincoln Point, Edward 1156.
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4: 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I'm going to be out there on a follow-up.
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0: 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New York, Mary Charlie Young, 5123.
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0: 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Go to 13. I checked the area, there was nothing showing, everything appears fine, I'll be clear.
1: Done.
2: EMS 1959.
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0: 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Cross street is Harris Road. 71-year-old male, he's conscious, alert, breathing normally with low blood pressure reading. Feeling faint and weak. It's A1 ALS.
1: Sure.
2: Clear lock up. 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
0: 9-5 control repeating 4, Luzerne Emergency, respond number 6, Kings Road in Hadley, cross street is Harris Road. 71-year-old male, he's conscious, alert, breathing normally with low blood pressure reading. Feeling faint and weak, it's A1 ALS. 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
0: 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Sounds to be intoxicated.
2: 3-6.
0: 9:58. It's going to be a white male, black shirt, black pants.
3: 76 responding.
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0: Central 5360 Oak Street, Frederick. Amaya Landon. So we're going to speak to a patrol reference.
1: Yes, sir.
0: A ex-boyfriend refusing to give her belongings back in the village of Salem.
2: Yeah, I believe
3: sure.
2: We handled that yesterday.
3: New York.
0: She's called twice, one on 911, and a boyfriend called looking to speak to a patrol this morning.
1: Yes, sir.
4: I need to leave a voicemail. No history.
0: 1-0-0-3.
2: 2G34, Fort Edward.
0: Fort Edward, 2G34.
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0: 275 to arrive Glens Falls.
1: You can send me the Heathrow complaint. I'll be in route.
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1: Dispatching, I'll be at the doors on Broad Street in the photo. Just got a roll for the back of the room between Metron and Shane Stevens.
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0: stop. He got in and out of the UPS truck and has since now walked away up Mercy Street.
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0: 1953.
2: 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EMS 1953. 1953, right after. 1-0-0-8.
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0: All parties declining report. I'll be clear last.
1: 10-15. Sheriff, dispatch.
0: All right.
1: 15.
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10: 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Male in his 70s, he's
5: conscious
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6: EMS 1971.
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10: Respond to Warrensburg Health Center, 3767 Main Street, Cross Streets, Richards Avenue, and Herrick Avenue. Male in his 70s, he's conscious, alert, breathing normally, reporting a previous fall with a possible head injury. He is now feeling dizzy. He's also on blood thinners, so you want ALS. At this time, ambulance 752 is responding. Partial clear at 10-17.

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0: 39. Mountain Street, Whitehall, Cross Streets, North Mountain, and McCotter Street. Complaints a Dennis Ilsley. He'll meet you in front of 15 Mountain Street. Looking to speak with you. There's an empty house at 14. The previous owners returned there, and he believes they put trash in the residence.
1: Where is he?

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0: If we get 1019, is that cut out for our phone verification?
2: 4, whatever.
1: Yeah.
2: Fire 3 on 4. Tree Lane, Kingsbury, Civil.
3: 4157, Sheriff, this is.
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5: 562.
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2: 470, Sheriff's Bench.
3: Sheriff's Bench.
2: I'll be clear.
3: 1028.
4: EMS.
3: EMS.
4: Arriving Blue Deer Way.
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0: 59's on tech green. 59, there's a pending Ellis to Ellis. It's been pending for about an hour now. When the next unit calls in, can you guys head over?
1: Thank you.
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4: 450, sir.
3: Ambulance 752 arriving at 1030.
0: Sheriff's match.
4: I attempted to contact the caller from ID 566. That's not a working number. If that is the correct number for body, please close that out.

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3: 20. Seven 5 1 1 2 4. 7 5 1 1 2. Took a call from 602 Lower Elizabeth Street. Caller's reporting a raccoon out in the daylight, acting odd. Area of lot 2 there. I'm in Fort Ann. 1035.
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3: 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We're sure patrols town of Putnam, County Route 1 for a parking complaint.
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3: One at the intersection of North Lake George Way in the town of Putnam. It's all the way at the end of County Route 1. Once you get to the T intersection, take a right.
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6: 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Patient's located upstairs in room 204, 103-year-old female. 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
0: Out of county court.
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0: 311-4316-4315.
1: One six. One five.
0: If a property damage motor vehicle accident spotted down on 128 Milton Avenue, a delivery truck hit a blue Corvette.
1: One six copy.

0: Hey, nice, sir. Special Grant Greenfield Ave, just in from Northline. Got me Lincoln, David Victor, 9235.
1: 1045.

0: 25. Hey, you get a chance. You want to hit this other end, Scott, from Hunt Lake Road to that lake scraping this now?
1: I'm on my way down to fill up right now. Kenny just got back. He should be full.
0: No, that's fine. Just when you come back.
2: Kenny's coming out on the road to do it right now, Junior.
0: Okay, thanks.
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3: 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Caller John Brennan advising his son, 25-year-old son, has been seen. I seen yesterday around 5 a.m.
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0: 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Middle Line Road at County Farm Road.
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4: Ford 49 from County Highway, you can take it out.
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1: Well, the disturbance at 23 Canal Street.
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1: caller is saying there's a female named Carrie.
5: 216.
1: Or correction, a female named Amy. in her house refusing to leave.
9: Central Fire, please, for responding.
1: Okay, 11 p.m.
3: Earth
0: 7298. Okay, sir. 11-1, 449,
4: go ahead.
0: You can show me that ML is sent on way. He's got a pre-existing medical condition. He's not intoxicated. Back to service.
9: Hold in there for a minute. I'm going to... back. I
10: got
9: to talk to him regarding another matter.
10: You got it. He's sending negative for in-house, and hospital's advising last admitted in February.
4: Sheriff.
11: Mercy 4172, Sheriff's Dispatch. 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Lincoln Boyle, Paul David, 9112. Lincoln Paul David, 9112.
4: Mercy, go on, Sergio.
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0: I'll be off of site 263 in Alpine Lake. Attention, Lincoln.
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0: We'll be in route. 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
9: Police 1. Do you want us to stage at the county center?
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9: If you want to stage there until we find out what's going on. I'm on my way up from Station 1. 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
9: 10-4, I just heard Kit check out there. 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
9: 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Fire Police 1 to all responding fire police. If you want to stage at the county building for now until we see what's going on, that'd be great.
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1: Fire, please, one copy. One to fire, please, four.
3: Sure.
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1: 4395311 traffic.
0: Suspicious individual. It's a male subject. He's walking into traffic. She states that he was specifically making threats to harm.
1: And we on the Cahoes side of the Cahoes Walker Bridge, New York.
0: Described
1: 2,
0: as
1: Victor
0: a white
1: Adams,
0: male, approximately 5'5", wearing a gray and blue flannel shirt with jeans and black sneakers. He also has a brown bag. He was last seen walking on the sidewalk. She's concerned as he's likely under the influence.
2: 20,
3: 11-10. 5, 2 quarters. 19-5-9,
0: Yellow. Fire control, Glensfeld, fire and emergency, 43 Ridge Street, Cronin High Rise, apartment 104, 84-year-old male, difficulty breathing.
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1: Negative cop. I'll be going back to the main office.
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4: 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I'll be 10-8 near the shelter. I'll 1021 or further.
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1: Okay, copy that. Sometimes if the power goes off, it comes back on, it'll recycle, takes the day to recycle.
2: Yeah, I've noticed this for a couple of days now, so you might want to check it out. Maybe the eye is bad.
1: Copy that. 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
6: 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Detect 3, 1122.
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6: 1381, EMS.
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8: 2D 3417 Coon Road, Town of Argyle, Cross Street, State Route 40, and Harper Road. Oh, there's an Allison Nay. She lives on Harper Road, and she can hear a male, female, verbal domestic. Unknown weapons, unknown intoxication. It's been ongoing.

0: 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All units arriving.
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0: Four and a half shift shifts, is that strong?
1: Sure. Gotcha.
0: High road, yeah.
1: 1:33. 4 of 1:08. Sheriff's dispatch. Sheriff's dispatch. I'll be off 4 and 48. 1:33.
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2: 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Fire Control, Glens Falls, fire EMS. 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
5: Road 15.
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2: 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Control 1136.
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4: EMS Control on Tribune 711.
1: 7.
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4: Ambulance 711 arriving, Glens Falls Hospital, 1137.
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9: Responding.
4: Ambulance 746 responding 1137.
0: 551 clear returning here.
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4: 903.
2: 903-304 responding.
4: Ambulance 903, engine 304 responding 1138.

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2: EMS control on for mute 713.
1: Just need contact with the male. 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
3: 11:43.
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0: Sheriff,
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1: 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Looks like both cat loaders are right there on the line setting, so you probably have to send Sammy up.
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1: EMS 3856.
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0: Caller called back to advise that she provided the wrong address. Patient's going to be located at the Word of Life Pines. It's 8119 State Route 9. It's the campground.
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4: EMS
5: 1958
4: arriving, well ma'am. You're
6: arriving 1150.
4: EMS 1353.
6: EMS 1353.
0: Whatever, EMS
6: 1353 is the only problem you've had. Apartment out back, across the 4th Street and Park Place. 65-year-old female, difficulty breathing and possible stroke.
7: About 458 Union Avenue, it's going to be a full 2 on the green Saratoga National for a 47-year-old male passed out, a 1 Charlie, abnormal breathing.
6: Whatever, DMF, 219 Main Street. 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
1: Operator showed valid proof of insurance. I'll be clear first.
0: 1154.
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6: A 65-year-old female passed through difficulty breathing, possible stroke.
9: Received.
6: 751's responding. 1155.
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12: 599.
9: Go ahead.
12: An individual inquiring on fingerprints. He has all the stuff for employment purposes. Wondering if he could swing by sometime today.
5: Hey, 242-50. In regards to this animal complaint on Jefferson Terrace, the caller Lindsay recontacted dispatch advising two of the cats were picked up. They only need one cat picked up at this time.
6: QG34, Fort Edward.
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17: Bridget is going to be in an ambulance en route to Ellis Hospital. They've not requested we follow. 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
1: 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The time is 12 noon. 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
1: 22,
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1: 17.
0: That'd be QEP 250 WRCX 360. 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
3: Corrections, reporting a walk-in in the lobby.
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0: 18 to Houston Disregard. 10, if you can start for 17B3 Jefferson Terrace, Lindsay with the Housing Authority, reporting that there's two subjects back at that address removing items from the apartment. They are not family. Possible act of larceny.
1: Turning copy.
0: Data 24216.
1: Okay.
0: You get back up 10, 17B3 Jefferson Terrace.
1: 10-4.
2: Rise Fetch 5-2.
3: 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Eight quarters. Eight
1: quarters at 12-03. Where is Sheriff's Fetch?
4: Sheriff's Fetch.
1: Sir, assistant.
4: 12-03.

0: EMS 1958.
1: EMS 1958.
0: 1958, transporting 12 Ellis Hospital.
1: 1204.
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3: 10-4. It's headquarters.
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0: 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C1ALS, fractal clear, 12-12.
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0: 29 Mouth Avenue. Give me a gray Chevy Blazer with a dog in the vehicle with no windows down. They seem to think that the dog appears to be in distress. About 14. The caller is going to be standing by.

0: Sorry, I'm in the area as a caller at the residence.
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2: Bradway, Roy, Robert, Ash, David, William, Adam, Young, first name Amy, Adam, Mary, Young, nope, middle initial, 04-29-1984.
3: Brian and attach near Pastor Lincoln, Edward Henry, 2665. I'll be out with a Quaker, East Sanford Street.
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1: All right, Dispatch 562.
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1: 562 is in service returning. Subject was testing his alarm.
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2: Very
5: 4573 State Route 40, Hillview. 76-year-old male, general, number 42.
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4: at
5: 1217.
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4: 1217. 418.
5: EMS control, Argo base.
7: Oh, commander.
6: Full crew responding momentarily.
4: 17-4,
5: Argo base.
4: I
5: apologize,
7: I'm clear.
5: Full crew, 1217.
4: Clear, 1217.
5: Stand
3: by 1. 540
5: EMS control.
3: EMS control.
5: EMS 5853.
4: EMS 5853.
3: En route to Guns Falls.
4: 1218.

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0: Both units are out.
1: 1219.

0: Sheriff's watch.
1: I'll be off the mall property, sir.
0: 12:19.
2: Call 193, Sheriff's dispatch.
0: Sheriff's watch.
3: Off control 275107.
0: 12:19.
3: Care.
1: 4315, Trilo.
4: Trilo.
1: Okay, run a data. Charles Lincoln King, 1596. Charles Lincoln King, 1596.
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0: for State Police Unit Christie Road, Town of Greenwich, for harassment complaint.
1: 151.
2: 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The CAD notes, I'll be in service.
1: That was Charles Lincoln King, 1596.
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4: 2G4, same traffic.
0: Good.
1: Correction on that. It was
0: 248 Christie Road, Greenwich. Cross streets, John Robertson Road and Mahaffey Road. Speak to Melinda Pfeiffer. Harassment complaint says her neighbor, Shane Bailey, was just at her residence harassing her, made threats to go harass her husband at Auto Chrysler in Greenwich. An ongoing issue. Your agency handled the same complaint yesterday.
4: EMS Control 713. Back in service. 713, you're back in service, 1222.
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2: Avenue and Notre Dame Street.
4: Could be on North Line Road from Old Post eastbound. Green Jeep with an older male operator.
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4: Almost ran the caller off the road.
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2: Pulse units responding, 1225. Bird 318.
4: County.
6: Where I'm Walter Abbott, the ecological park. What's that complaint?
2: Village of Greenwich.
4: There's a green Jeep with an older male operator. Almost ran the caller off the roadway. Last seen is eastbound on North Line from Old Post.
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0: 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State police units for the town of Clifton Park for suspicious people. 41 Old Route 146, the road group.
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5: So funny.

0: Now that mail's been turned over to Deputy Messina. 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
3: 1229.
5: EMS 3854.
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7: 1259
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4: Animal was unfriendly. The person I interviewed was advised that they would transport to SCCA directly. I'm in service.
0: 5791232. We're hounded in the parking lot. Hit and run just occurred. Other vehicle did leave, unknown description.
1: CG98, I can handle.
0: CG98, 1232.
5: This is right. 4 and 5 to County.
0: County.
5: All units clear, Red Roof.
0: 1232.
2: 140, County.
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0: 1232.
4: I'll be out with 2-6.
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0: 1233.
1: Five ones responding to Fortsville Road.
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7: And there's...
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8: City of Cohoes at Ontario Street. New York Reg, Mary Adam Robert, 6285.
0: Four and five, 2, Sheriff's Dispatch.
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5: This is going to be a joint thing with New York State Police and HSI. 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

0: I'm using it for Wilton. 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New York Reg, Michael Boy Edward, 6064, North Carolina plates. 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
2: Ticket check, ID7 southbound.
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2: that. Alexis Millington, she's reporting she believes that a male subject named Nick may have been involved in a motor vehicle accident. Somewhere southbound, she believes possibly he's near 19 as he was headed.
3: Arriving at
2: Orlando. Exit 18. He operates a 2015 blue VW Passat. She had a partial plate of Lincoln X-ray Young 53.
0: 152.
1: I'm secure, I'll be issuing.
2: 1239.
4: 6. I'll advise the vehicle reg momentarily. I'm going to be in Old Route 146 in Lawrence Circle.

0: 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Vehicle reg is going to be 21518 Nora Frank.
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2: Sure, Sheriff.
1: 1239.
3: 25, whatever. Whatever, 325.
1: Sheriff's Dispatch.
3: Could I get a case number?
4: I'm on the earlier call.
1: 1240.
5: Hey.
3: The time of call was 1156. The case number 20218.
1: 20218.
3: And you had one male in custody, 1223, 1223.
1: Hey, Sheriff's Dispatch. Clear left, let me take
5: 318
1: for over. 1240.
3: 318.
5: I can have a phone case number, please.
3: Time of call, 1222, the case.
6: What's the property check?
3: Correct, 20220. 20220.
1: 1241.
6: Five five county, I'll be off.
7: 1241.
3: 241.
5: 332 for our data. Can I get the vehicle along with New York ID 476-689-817? 476-689-817.
0: Go ahead, 04. You have to be clear, no issues.
3: 320. Start down towards the Fort Edward area. He's awaiting Glens Falls PD to contact him regarding a file 5 relay.

0: 2011 Lexus,
1: right? Color black. It's valid 6/12/28 to a Susan Lee out of North America, New York. The ID is showing a valid D. David 6/10/30 restrictions corrective lenses to a subject out of Hartford.
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6: Guys, we actually got a call now from the operator of that vehicle. He is going to be southbound, just south of exit 20. Looks like it's plotting between 20 and 19.
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3: Regular fire control, Queensbury Central Fire, West Clemens Falls, emergency. Motor vehicle accident, ID-7 southbound, south of exit 20. 21-year-old male with neck pain. Fire control, 1245.
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8: Go ahead. Maybe clearing shortly. I'm taking out third medical.
7: EMS, 21-year-old male, back pain.
8: Chrissy, they'll be clearing shortly. Really.
1: They've been dispatched.
8: Oh, for
7: thank you.
1: 1246.

0: tell you too much now.
1: See, guys, the medical was not supposed to be EMD. It's going to be Lincoln Ave at Boston Ave. College advising a 50-year-old male on the ground. The caller became confused on the line and refused to answer any further questions. Patient's possibly going to be AQ.
2: Great, Dick.
3: Yeah, Dick, I'm...
1: Fire dispatch
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1: Car 215 arriving, 1247. We'll be in the dispatch engine while we're en route.
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0: 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Just get everything pushed out of the right hand lane.
1: Corn 2-2,
0: sure, lane pushed over into the middle.
1: Sure. Send a sign, made a cat ID 675. 1249.
2: 562.
1: Prairie Scotch.
2: 562 is arriving. We're meeting in the parking lot of boxes.
3: Fire dispatch 551.
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1: Responding at 1250 EMD to the 2 Alpha Medical Assist, 125 Church Street, Floor 1, Apartment Number 3, for a 65-year-old male. Male's hypertensive and dizzy. He's not
3: Fire dispatch 551. 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
4: 1250. 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
2: 311-4346
4: does. 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
5: Marketing Packer Tour, repeating 4 Queensbury Central Fire, respond 97 southbound between 19 and 19. API motor vehicle accident, 21-year-old male with neck, back, and facial pain. Partial clear.
6: Up and down the mountain, they're currently at the summit.
1: The CID and the vehicle are both valid. 1252.
2: 4155,
1: go ahead.
2: My apologies. I'll be arriving.
1: 1252.
6: Yeah, I think you're 20. I'll go past you.
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1: Guard, turning lane shut down. I'm with Fire Police 2 right now.
2: Don't spend a lot of time setting up. As soon as we can transfer this patient, we're going to get out of here.
1: Receive, I just let the ambulance through.
3: Correction, 0582. 05. Can you run a Jose? Okay, should be in house.
4: Nothing to know what we got yet. We got construction and we got an accident.
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6: 5-5, EMS control. Some Falls EMS units arriving, 1-2-5-5.
4: Behind me, right behind the logging truck.
3: Engine
6: rescue, 316.
3: 05.
7: We're going to be Jose Roque hyphen Cortez.
3: Affirmative.
8: Yes, Mr. Pilot Drive with New York Bridge, King Tom Charles, 2797.
9: 1256.
4: I copy that. Fire Police 6, do you copy that? That's affirmative.
9: I'm going to
4: go back to station 1.
9: Copy that.
4: Fire Police 6, thank you.
10: 38, copy.
9: Three, 6939.
1: 1256. We're on the
9: scene.
1: I have the father in the gray pickup truck coming down the lane. Is that okay?
2: Affirmative.
1: Received.
9: Four nine,

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1: Back in the car.
0: 515-1257.
2: Chiefs, all units, 316-317. You can stage with Fire Police 2, Unit 2. We're not going to need any apparatus up here.

0: 416.
1: Southbound, make my way up to him.
2: Copy that. Soon. EMS gets done with
3: no
2: them.
3: No contact with
2: they're
3: me.
2: Parked partially
3: it's
2: in the lane. So we'll keep it closed until that point.
3: I'm ready. 4161.
0: Triple case under card one.
4: Working in fire control, Lake George fires on the Boardwalk Restaurant Marina, 1 Lower Amherst Street. A fire alarm activation showing the...
5: Doors are all locked. Doesn't look like anybody's around, but can you run this plate? Lincoln Sam Frank, 3024.
6: 1259.
4: Working in fire control, Lake George fire respond the Boardwalk Restaurant, 1 Lower Amherst Street.
6: 98. Yeah,
4: fire alarm activation showing the second floor office smoke detector. Fire control, 1259.
7: 49 Sheriff's Bush.
3: Sheriff's Bush.
7: Clear bus.
3: 1259.
7: Sheriff's Bush, 562.
3: Sheriff's Bush.
7: 569 is transporting one to Saratoga. 562 is in service returning.
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6: Waters Lake George, Queensbury Patrol.
4: 1301.
6: 525 Aviation Potter. Patrol. I 41.
7: Good.
6: I can reroute you to a secure alarm activation, a pendant hold-up alarm, the Stewart, 2164, State Route 9.
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6: At 1301.
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7: That her husband was in an accident, 87 near exit 19. Have we gotten any calls about that?
6: Yeah, affirmative. They are being treated now on the scene.
7: Thank you.
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6: Okay. We're getting fire control. Lake George fires on the boardwalk. 1 lower Amherst Street. A fire alarm activation showing the second floor office smoke detector. Fire control 1302.

0: 557, if you could check the Warren County Bike Pass on Country Club Road. Caller was passing through. I advise that there's a gray sedan parked in the middle of the roadway blocking traffic.
1: All right.
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3: First name, Alexis. Adam, Lincoln, Edward. X-ray, Ida. Sam, middle initial F is a Frank. Date of birth, 11-28-2002.
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6: 5-2 EMS Control.
1: EMS Control 2152.
6: Arriving once home.
0: Two, are you guys clear down there?
4: EMS 1956.
5: EMS 1956.
6: Your apparatus yours.
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1: Suspended and negative file. There is one OP against him protecting a Brandon Priest and a Mackenzie Priest.
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5: Fire police one, fire police two.
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5: Did you say they had Mountain View closed?
6: No, it's not closed. They're patching a road where they dug up the road. They got flagmen out there. It's open.
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6: Control.
0: I'll be at Old Gick. Just in from Route 50,
4: Actually,
0: New York. 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
1: 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Lincoln Henry David, 2541.
2: Sure. Clear the CAD update. 1324.
0: Your RO is going to be Timothy Barnes out of Floral Park, New York.
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0: 1325.
2: Before Nikon. Where's the car here? You can disregard the other unit.
3: Dispatch, file check. White mail. Good. Last name, William Ocean Lincoln Frank. First name, Sam Tom Edward Paul Henry Edward Nora.
0: Sure.
3: Middle initial, J. John. Date of birth is going to be 07 Delta.
0: I'll be moving to the PSV to assist. 4124. 13.

0: 94, it's returning down on file. Just confirming the date of birth, 9-15-1965.
1: 09-15-1965. If that still doesn't work, try the last name of William Union Lincoln Frank.
0: Received. That is what the caller provided. I'll try that.

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3: Sheriff, watch.
2: New York, John Adam Pike, 3722. If you just add the RO to the call ticket, they got a New York CID. 599-065-847.
4: Ron Peters, veterinary clinic on 40 in Greenwich.
3: Confirming the CID, 599-065-847.
2: 449, that's correct.
3: 1327.
0: I'll be out of
1: Glenfall
0: PD.
1: 1327. 784.
5: Can we try that in New Jersey, please?
6: Ferro, stand by. The William Union, correct?
5: We could try
7: GG 27, County.
8: County.
7: 27, you can show me out. 1-5-0.
8: 1328.

0: 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Very true. Move on.
1: Suffer.
2: For 901 open line, 329 King Road.
3: Good. Gonna be out of New Jersey. Last name William Union Lincoln. Frank.
1: What?
3: First name Sam.
4: He's
3: Tom,
4: also
3: Ever,
4: fired in the
3: Paul,
4: CID
3: Henry,
4: for
3: Ever,
4: Sean,
3: Norm,
4: who is valid
3: Russell,
4: in his file.
3: John. Date of birth is gonna be 0 correction. 15.
1: Oh, I'm out interviewing.
3: Stand by.
4: 1329.
3: Date of birth of 0915-1963.
5: Thank you, sir.

0: there's the fleeing vehicle call in to headquarters at all to report the accident?
1: I believe that's a negative, not from what I'm seeing from the narrative.
2: 4157, Sheriff's Dispatch.
0: Thank you. Sir.
3: Driver's
4: license in New Jersey.
1: Where is it, sir?
2: Just pulled into the Buffalo Wild Wings parking lot, Clifton Park Mall, New York. Michael, Charles, Tom, 9143.
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0: Pinterest. So that's the name and date of birth. And you ready?
1: Simon, go ahead.
0: Last name Ruby Robert Ocean Boy Young. First name James Common Filling. Middle initial A Adam. Date of birth 11/25.

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1: 148, sure, dispatch traffic.
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3: 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Partial clear at 1337.
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1: 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Where's Rig Engine 352 responding? 1340.
2: 1978 arriving to
3: 1340. 4021 chances.
4: I-87 northbound, area of exit 18 at the bridge. Callers reporting a gray Subaru with a flat tire. See if the vehicles are not pulling over into the left-hand lane to allow.
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9: Affirm the actual name on the CID is Jamie Dallas, Robbie,
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0: Yeah, it's at door.
6: Control 2L. 1342. 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
9: 1342.
0: Seven shares to test vehicle show.
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1: 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The Cracker Barrel 4 Tower Way.
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0: see, Chief. 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
0: What's the IAR showing?
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0: 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Control 1345. 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
3: 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And if you could check ID 7 northbound between exits 21 and 22, callers reporting a roll of wire blocking the left lane.
4: 132. 1355. Fourth County, LVO.
5: 1355.
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9: 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The grocery side, the handicapped spot, a white Subaru Outback, elderly female operator, requesting a welfare check on her. At one point was had her head against the steering wheel, apparently had to be helped outside to her vehicle
0: sure.
9: by
0: that's
9: Walmart staff. Sure,
0: that's
9: 130.
0: CID for Thomas Cavallaro showing valid negative file.
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0: 1357.
8: Arrow. 5-2 here in route at 1357. It's going to be a transport 246 Union Ave. They're advising to use gate number 3. It's going to be the first aid tent for a 55-year-old male with chest pain, difficulty breathing, and history of cardiac issues.
4: Follow up in reference to this complaint.
7: The caller didn't pick up the property. I checked the area. 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
10: 216 Christie Road, 135.
0: Sheriff, at 4118, Adam.
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10: EMS control.
3: EMS control, on Fremont 757.
12: Now, one, close the bail unit, 820.
10: Do you have any description of this house?
12: 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They're coming from the foyer motion.
7: 4 and 5 2.
3: Attempt to recontact the caller.
7: 4 and 26 County. I'm clearing the caller. I can have that as well.
3: Mercy. 1359.

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3: Fort Everett EMS, the parking lot of Argyle Cheese Farmer, 2358 from Groyne Avenue, Hudson Falls, cross of William Street and John Street, 18-year-old male, unknown medical problem. Fort Everett EMS, the parking lot of the Argyle Cheese Farmer, 2358 from Groyne Avenue, Hudson Falls, cross of William Street and John Street, 18-year-old male, unknown medical problem. 1407.
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1: 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Same as 7154.
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0: County.
7: 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Does the caller have eyes on the Fox?
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5: Chestnut in Combs Avenue. The caller is Beverly Gordillo.
0: Cheyenne Avenue to the town of Wilton for an animal complaint, 3045 Route 50, the Market 32.
5: There, she believes there may be a confrontation. She's
2: in
5: the
2: traffic stop 87.
5: Maple and Burgoyne.
8: 4158, I am 50 at Jones Island.
5: 2031.
0: 1410.
3: 663.
8: 55 Route 9 Merle.
3: You're still in the area of the Supercuts. I've received an additional call from the employee there advising that that male subject appears to be walking into traffic. Yeah.

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1: Ambulance 757 in Rickland Falls Hospital, 1412.

0: No sé qué fue. ¿Qué más? Okay. 14-13.
1: TG27, Johnny.
2: 2G27.
1: Where are you at? I'm pressure.
2: 14-13.
3: Nine suicide vehicles out.
0: Sheriff.
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3: I'm in the Stewart's parking lot now at Route 9 at 87 Overpass. Henry Edward Fall, 94094.
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7: Whatever, he'll be in about 5 minutes.
0: If you can just let him know if you talk to him. There's a Scott Anderson out in front of the LEC for him.
7: Copy.
0: On 419.
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6: 7, Patrol 11, Glenwood Avenue, speak with a Susan Vincent. Reference a property damage accident that occurred earlier in the area of Lowe's. Information was exchanged, however she's requesting a police report.
0: For Zone 2, Party 2 Alpha, 17 Elmore Robinson Road, crosses Meehan Road and Cold Spring, for back pain. 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
4: 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Okay. Render out to Park West.
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6: 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We're going to make contact with Melissa Gerard. 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

0: 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So that will be
1: 14:45.
2: And now 1-2, state final.
3: State, do you have a crash 87 northbound on the Twins?

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3: 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When's our EMS 751 responding? 1447.
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1: Regarding your Middle Road complaint, the other female is now on the property.
2: I'm off in the corner getting flagged down in North Central Avenue in Saratoga Ave in Mechanicville. Could you have Mechanicville PD meet me over here?
0: Murphy, 1452.
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0: 1452.
1: Sounds like the other female went into the residence. 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
3: All right.
1: 1453.
4: 5-6
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3: 1453.
6: I have a unit out at North Central Ave and Saratoga Ave. They were flagged down at the corner requesting his response.
3: Headquarters
4: 427. 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
6: 1454. Receive 1454. There's a Saratoga Fire Dispatch. Over. Yeah, we're just adding the speaker to one of the fire trucks. How do you hear us?
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11: All 3, short 9, about max, got a copy.
2: Is it going to be to a Richard Hall or a Thomas subject?
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2: 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Could you repeat? 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To a Thomas subject, the second is 831 of 2024 to a Richard Hall.
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4: 318 in the area, 150.
1: 1504.
12: Go ahead. Hey, yeah, Mike, fill that fuel cell when you get back tonight, will you?
13: Okay.
12: EMS 1251.
1: EMS 1251.
12: We'll be en route to the Albany VA.
1: En route to the VA, 1505.
4: Bird 155.
14: Subjects have been removed. I'll be in service.

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0: It was 904.
2: Is this
0: the
2: same?
1: What's 904 arriving? 1506.
2: Mobile 911 hangouts, 911 only phone. Area of Maple Ave and East Ave in the area of the gateway.

0: County 911 units for the town of Galway for motor vehicle accident, 1276 Ridge Road.
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0: two car accident, and it's going to be in the driveway of the 1276 Ridge Road is where they pulled in to get off of the road.
1: Dude, I'll be around.
0: 15:08.

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1: 311. 311. 57 EMS control.
0: Usual units clear from that incident in the alleyway. Everything's been cleared up and resolved between the two parties.
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1: A sailor on one hangout plotting the area 435 Olmstedville Road, cross streets of Hidden Lake Road and David Road. No voice contact. I did attempt to call back. Phone picked up with no one on the other end.

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0: Restrictions of corrective lenses. Negative friendly file fives. Looks like one order protection. 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
0: 541, you're secure. 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
1: 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Control 4, is there an emergency? 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
8: 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Pressing a left check on a holder, holder Hispanic male with a walker, a red hat, possibly missed the bus.
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10: Party 2 BLS responds 94 McCrae Street, apartment 2, Village of Fort Edward, cross of Oak Street and Browns Lane, Gibbs residence. 52-year-old female, she's currently conscious, blurry, and breathing normally with a single fainting episode.
6: 42.
11: 342, 401 Miller Road in Argyle, cross of Birchill Way and Summit Lake Road, complains there in Palmer. Stitcher's a white and a gray SUV parked in his driveway since this morning. It's unknown who they belong to. He'd like to move along. He can see him out of his cameras.
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10: Abby.
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13: 5, 2, 9, traffic stop. EMS 5854.
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6: Four on 6-8, your staff cab's out. Russian traffic stop. With Charles Edward 54427 in front of 1 Bluebird Road.
7: Bluebird is Lake George Marine Patrol, the area Black Point.
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8: Do you know if the county's already aware of a vehicle fire at Rolland at 29?
9: 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They've been...
7: south of Black Point Beach on the eastern shore. The iPhone crash detection applied to that area. It sounded like conversation in the background. I attempted to call back and left a voicemail.
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8: 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It's confirmed everyone's out of the vehicle.
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0: Running out of Beirut, times one.
1: Run it, 82. Name and date of birth on the Kentucky.
2: Yeah, control 786.
1: Run. Last name's going to be Charles Lincoln Adam Boy Everett Sam.
2: 786 arriving, 15.
1: Last name's
2: going to
1: be Joseph, common spelling. Middle is going to be A for Adam. Date of birth is going to be 7-6-1970, white male.
3: Start for semi.
4: Start, Walton Spotfire.
5: That's amazing. One answer.
4: 1529.
6: 382.
3: Go ahead, 2213.
6: Zero, is that vehicle's fully involved?
0: 308.
3: Yeah, is he fully involved?
0: 530.
6: It might be worth sending a patrol vehicle down to Rollin and 29 at the city line. Traffic's starting to be an issue with the traffic circle.
3: Time for. Park on
4: 14-9.
3: 14-9. Alabama route.
4: 15-30.
7: Park on 538.
4: 538.
7: Park on 538.
4: Go ahead.
7: Actually, we're adding some of the
4: 538, go ahead.
7: 538, we have a well-involved vehicle.
4: 1531.

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0: 531. Go for 531, Chief.
1: 531, approach from 29 and position behind the vehicle.
0: Received. We're coming in from the west.
1: Received. Thank you. Viacom.
2: Arriving Saratoga.
3: They're in the area. If you could just go ahead.
2: 1532.
4: Sorry, I'm 532.
2: 532.
4: Yep.
5: 664. Looks like they're fighting in the middle of the lake.
0: 14-9.
5: West. 14-9.
0: I'll be arriving.
5: 1533.
0: Locked right here.
3: Order.
1: Just pulling that driveway, 429.
5: Headquarters.
3: Give me the XL. I'll be back in service.
5: 1533.
1: Turned around, Chief. That'll be a big help.
0: Receive.
2: What's their last name, route to Endor?
5: 1534.
1: Five three on tax 7.
4: 3-2, looking for a gray Lexus. And the information we had was at 146 on Blue Barnes Road.
5: 3-2, just be advised, see the traffic light out here on 146 on Blue Barnes. We can get maybe fire out here directing.
4: We have generated. Five County, I'm out.
5: 34.
4: Mountain. 1534.

0: 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Is there a key holder?
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0: Racist.
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2: 6 on Maxwell and Moody Way.
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4: Go ahead,
3: 5-5. Is there a closest numeric for National Grid?
4: One moment. It's just up from 29. I don't have a numeric for you. I'll get to it in a minute.
3: Are you on Rowland?
4: Yeah, right on Rowland. 50 foot up in the intersection.
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3: 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It was a misunderstanding. They have permission. 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

0: What was the chemical for this accident?
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0: No, I'm all set. Traffic's getting backed up at this light, though.
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6: 4 1 2 Sheriff's Office. Clearing, Chief.

0: 14-9, 14-3, TAC 7. Do you have the 500 on that truck?
1: 14-3, affirmative.
0: Receive. Full line with that on there as well.
1: 14-3, acknowledge. 14-9, 14-3 is behind 13-3.
0: Receive 13-3. Do you have 500 on there?
2: That is affirmative.
0: Receive them full line. Have the 500 on that.
2: Okay. Probably clear last issue.
3: 15-45.
0: A 5-3-2, 14-3, tie into 5-3-2.
2: 13-3 copies.
1: 14-3 acknowledged, tie into 5-3-2.
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1: Control.
2: 74.
3: Yeah, mass
1: control, ambulance
2: 754.
1: Ambulance
2: 752
4: is going to be back in district. 1546. 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For the town of Milton for another property damage accident in the town of Milton. Route 29, North Milton Road.
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0: 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The vehicle is suspended.
1: Copy. Is the show suspended due to insurance?
0: It does not specify in the data return. It just says for insurance not in effect as of May 13th of 2026.
1: Copy. He just gave me valid proof of insurance. I'll advise.
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2: Granville Mass Memorial in Washington, ARC 17 Grandview Drive, Granville, 39-year-old female, back pain, 1558.
3: 015, Control 12, Adams Street, Village of Whitehall. 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
4: Copy.
3: 1558.
5: Rev 28, John Bruce, go ahead with it. 2G58, my caller, Tabitha Baker at 43, Seaver 28N, across streets of Circle Avenue and Main Street, states her 26-year-old daughter, Felicity, has just walked out of the residence, described as mentally unstable, wearing a blue t-shirt, jeans, and no shoes, 5'7", 300 pounds, green eyes, brown hair, possibly headed towards the area of Main Street.
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5: 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We're going to fire an EMS control Lake George, New York. 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
0: 2955, responding, 1602.
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5: 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If you can have someone else go to the Northumberland call.
7: 315, sir.

0: 03.
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0: Sheriff's Lodge. Sheriff's Lodge.
2: EMS Central denied by five.
1: District Attorney's Office, LPA, clearing.
0: 1603.
2: Denied by five, arriving 1603.
1: 4172, Sheriff's Lodge.
0: Sheriff's Lodge.
1: That's clear.
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0: Second's report.

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1: Ron,
2: New York. 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
3: Speaking with Michelle Hatton regarding an accident Valley. That occurred on Tuesday.
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3: 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Copy.

0: 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She is, I believe, irate with my partner on the phone currently, saying we're harassing her.
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3: Responding.
1: Responding 15, sir.
0: 14, she's saying you need to go next door to 12.
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4: In service, Clifton Park. I have Deputy Germain on board and route to the half
0: inch. I believe that could be her from what she is saying.
1: Thank you, 59. 1610. Transporting St. Peter.
5: EMS 1953.
1: EMS 1953.
5: 1953, clear vomiting bed back in.
1: 1510.
0: 0.
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2: Copy, I'm speaking to the...
9: Brian Dobney, but it hasn't been served yet.
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0: Received. 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
1: 4311.
11: 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Fire Control 112, fire respond 50 Broad Street, Department D. David, cross streets of Columbia Avenue and New Prime Street. A smoke detector activation, no visible smoke or fire. 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
9: It's Philip Hamilton, not disturbance, 443 Geyser Road.
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0: 15, 15. EMS, one Charlie with Foster Bay, 6 person, 119 Trevor Road. Tech is 3F, 16.
2: Unfuzzy is arriving.
3: Unfuzzy fire arriving, 1616.
4: CMI Glens Falls, fire EMS.
5: 36, I'm here, sir.
4: We're getting fire control, Glens Falls, fire EMS. Respond 101 Ridge Street. A 77-year-old male, hypotensive. FRD 2 BLS response. We're getting fire control, Glens Falls, fire EMS. Respond 101 Ridge Street, the VA clinic. Cross streets of East Washington Street and Maple Street. 77-year-old male, hypotensive. Pretty tubular, fire control 1617.

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3: In service, 6 to be east, sounding in momentarily.
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6: Five three, can you generate a run number for an Ellis 2 Ellis? We are en route and arriving.

0: 36 for suspension. Four, one, two, six, Sheriff's Dispatch.
1: And Pennsylvania data. Can you attach vehicle one, New York, Charles George Zebra 8461 with the RO 197173154 12 New York. Vehicle two is going to be Pennsylvania, license plate Nora Boy Henry 8172, and the operator is going to be New York 248-687-361.
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3: 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What was the address for the Rich Street call?
2: Rich Street's going to be the VA clinic, 101 Ridge Street.
3: Receiving, so 303 in route to that.
2: 303 responding, Ridge Street, 163.
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6: 7-2, I'm secure. All my name is Rick Moretti. First name Linda, Lincoln, Ida, Nora, David, Adam, middle initial D as in David, last name McGoin, Mary, Adam, Nora, George, Ida, Oscar, Nora, Edward, date of birth, 04-14-1941.
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0: 4216.
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10: Yes, it's Star for Saratoga County Mental Health at 135 South Broadway for a suicidal person. Our caller states that she has a pickup order that she's writing up for her and she needs her to go to the hospital. We do not have the pickup order in hand yet.
0: Ten four. 19 copies for 10-7 on scene.
10: 10-4.

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5: Adding the last CID to the incident now. The Pennsylvania reg is going to be in the narrative. Would not come back in CAD.
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5: 1627.
0: Sheriff.
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1: 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Control car 430.
0: I'll be Route 50, just east of Olmsted, New York. Lincoln, Sam, Edwards, 5009.
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2: Nine three four five 550 Maple Avenue, Suite 102. Female patient agitated, making suicidal statements. Located in the office. Apparently, she already had two doses of ketamine.
0: 4145.
1: 493.
2: 1630.
3: You can start for 550 Union Ave, Lago by Druthers for crash property damage. Our caller is an employee there stating that his car was struck in the parking lot by a utility vehicle and that the offending driver might be at fault. Our caller will be located out front at the restaurant.
1: 10-4.
2: Four.
4: Three. 726, you're all clear.
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1: EMS 3853.
2: We'll be in restaurant
3: there.
1: 1632.
4: Deputy Sweet and Marasco on for us. We'll be in restaurant on Avenue is 3 minutes.
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2: Control warns we're going to emergency respond to Health Center 3767 Main Street. A 6-year-old male, 6 days post-op from a tonsillectomy. Difficulty swallowing, lethargic, for 31 ALS. Okay, fire control warns we're going to emergency respond to Health Center 3767 Main Street.
0: A
2: 6-year-old male, 6 days post-op from a tonsillectomy. Difficulty swallowing, lethargic, 31 ALS, fire control 1635.
1: 1535.
2: EMS control 904.
3: EMS 3853.
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3: Arriving.
1: 1635.
0: Jesus.
4: The village of Scottsville, down at Saratoga Town Park. Come on, 708. Description 780-99, 780-99.
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2: EMS control 752.
0: You can once again show us en route and arriving the Warrensburg Health Center.
2: Chief Warrensburg EMS 752, respond and arriving the health center at 1637.
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0: 30, is returning on a gray 2012 Kia. I believe it's a Forte. It's confirming it's King William Frank 6630.
1: Confirmed
2: to King William Frank 6630. White Kia, so I'll be out with it. Garby Volkswagen on Quaker.
0: 1641.
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2: 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She's unable to walk. 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It's going to be a 941 transport as well.
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0: Well, same as true alpha response, 8 patrols for 78-year-old female.
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0: New York, King, Nora, David, John, Tom, 2, Adam, 60, David, 77, 77043.
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0: Any files in that vehicle?
1: That's a negative, no hits.
2: You're in the middle of time, I'm done.
1: Back to main house control.
2: And unknown crash, 1549, Route 9, the Walmart.
3: We're on 519 and crossing
1: the
3: railway.
1: Ambulance 752 and Route 112 Hospital, 1645.
2: We're going to check out the parking lot near the garden center. 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
1: 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Actually, Lincoln Tom John, 8970.

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0: 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Big Ann's towing will be in order for that vehicle.
1: 15's off the hospital.
2: 10-4.
3: Burn 323 status.
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6: 1642. 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

0: 451 County, you can disregard those state units.
1: On the overpass, the color report says a trailer and boat have become dislodged from his vehicle.
2: 2G3, copy that.
1: 1650.
2: Route 50, just east of Dickrow, New York, Mary David Boy, 7239.
3: Deal. In Lago, but I can contact him and ask him to meet you if you'd like.
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4: EMS control 2753.
5: EMS control 2753.
4: 2753 is responding.
5: Abdominal pain, had ovarian surgery earlier today.
4: Received.
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5: I'm in the area. I'll respond.
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2: Belonging to a mother.
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2: 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If it's there.
4: 10-4.
2: She's also requesting a phone call from me before you respond.
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2: You're responding at 1653. It's a motor vehicle crash, North Broadway at Greenfield Ave. There is airbag deployment, no entrapment. Airbag deployment, no entrapment. 28-year-old female with a minor bleed from the hand and nose. They're out of the vehicle.
0: Wilton EMS has that patient. Wilton EMS, Saratoga Hospital, 941.
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0: 7154. We're arriving at scene. 1701.
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0: EMS 1947 360.
2: You put us on a Alice 2 Samaritan transfer. 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
0: 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So you have ALS, is that correct?
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4: Off of Martindale Avenue, believed to be number 11. 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

0: 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Backwoods Road. 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
1: Received. 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

0: Thank you. 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

0: 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For that
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2: Great.
3: Ten. Yeah, I searched the Presbyterian Church, the Congress Park, and all around the library. Negative result.
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6: Sheriff, there's one. 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
3: 7, check the area, be budget in, 932, State Route 9. Still reporting a male in the area running in and out of traffic. A long sleeve shirt and jeans. 535. 535-1719. 557, you are not attached.
5: 14-20. 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

0: 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You can cancel the tow. 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
5: Passing motorist reports a male, female, verbal, domestic. They're walking eastbound on the boulevard.
6: EMS, their fourth call.
5: The female also smashing items in the
6: road. Ridge, Wannabeal Boulevard, Clifton Hills side, A. Adam 15. Active 3 is empty 22.
5: Both units 1722.
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6: Great
4: sheriff's dispatch.
5: Sheriff's
6: dispatch. Okay, 5-7. The three kids in the dirt bikes in the Saratoga Springs complained. They just came tearing through the mall parking lot. They're going out towards Loudon Road.

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1: 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Be speaking with a Jennifer Jacobs, reporting her Honda Passport was struck in the parking lot. 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
11: 2741 responding 50 Coleman. At this time, can you start immediately an ambulance on a single provider?
6: EMS 7154.
4: 73 arriving, 173.
0: EMS 7154.
6: We're arriving, Saratoga.
0: 1731.
4: Thank you.
0: Near
12: Cosmic Hair. Caller's reporting a male, female, domestic on foot. Males pulling a wagon. They're walking toward feeder.
4: 5-4 cop.
6: That's how we were
12: doing. 7-3.
0: They're
6: back in service.
0: 1731.
13: Fort Edward, Fort Ann, also dispatching Moreau, mutual aid for Fort Edward, their second call, Fort Ann. No, it's 2741, responding to Derby Park, 50 Coleman Avenue, Hudson Falls. 33-year-old male, fallen with a foot injury from a bicycle.
9: 481 EMS.
0: EMS
9: 20.
0: 9542 EMS.
8: You're in that vehicle, along with New York Clan ID 808-347-066.
14: 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Throw it now. Correction is bicycle with a foot injury. He is conscious and breathing. 31 yellow.
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14: It'd be Derby Park, 50 Coleman Avenue, Little Justice Falls. Saratoga, this time you can cancel.
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12: 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Fort Everett's got a full crew.
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9: 36 Sierra Sierra Sierra. 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
0: Point two.
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0: Gonna be all set with this mail?
1: 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He is not welcome here, and he's not welcome by her.
0: 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I've advised him be out near the water's edge here.
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4: Glens Falls Hospital. EMS 713 arriving, Glens Falls, 1740.
1: So you could go check on Bridget Parisi, the Aldi. She was just dropped off and fueled her Uber driver, drugged her.
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6: County to Washington County and 45 in Union.
2: For 173, Sheriff's Dispatch. Yeah, for
6: Edward EMS,
2: 12913,
6: Lincoln, number 49, Meadowbrook Road,
2: broken down in traffic.
6: Of Klein Avenue,
2: in
6: Lincoln Road.
2: It's outside of the hospital.
6: Altered mental status, abdominal pain with a UTI. Everybody want to ask response?
0: 36, Sheriff's Dispatch, traffic.
1: Sheriff's.
0: Autumn Road, New York. Henry Mary Sam.
6: Queen Tour Emergency, your third call. Fort Everett also being attempted.
0: Yes,
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0: it.
6: Mark, any fire control for Queen Tour Emergency, your third call. Fort Everett also being attempted. 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Number 49 Meadowbrook Road, crossroads of Klein Avenue and Quaker Road. 76-year-old female, altered mental status, abdominal pain with a UTI. 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Number 49 Meadowbrook Road, cross streets of Klein Ave and Quaker Road. 76-year-old female, altered mental status with abdominal pain and a UTI. 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
2: Four and 51, Sheriff's Dispatch, traffic.
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1: Two. Which?
0: I'm in the pocket.
2: 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One Delta response for a motor vehicle crash. 17 over 487 southbound. Tech 4, 1747.
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4: We're out 17 over 4 southbound.
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3: Roger, Roger. Thank you.
1: 1747. Both the plate and climb ID are valid. Negative file. 1748.
5: 231 West Hague Road. 29-year-old female, difficulty breathing, dizzy, lightheaded, with an asthma history, 31 ALS.
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6: Mass Control Lake Torrey Vale on 7-3, sir.
5: 7-3-0 is on, sir.
6: Whatever is unavailable, you can respond to this call. 49 Meadowbrook Road, offered to Klein Ave and Quaker Road. 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
4: EMS 2053.
1: EMS 2053.
5: ALS with Hague.
4: Transfer in
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7: 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I'm going to try and locate Sarah.
4: For ComSec, I'm going to need a diver from that crash on Crescent Road to handle a separate crash in the interstate.
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3: 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Spawn 61 First Street, crosses Staples Street and New Street. 92-year-old male, conscious, slur, breathing normally, fallen, passing a lift assist, ready to BLS response. 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
10: Hollandale Lane, apartment G, as in George. 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
1: I've seen it at 1750.
3: Fire control.
4: Greasy. I'm 17 over 7 right now.
3: 242 is responding.
5: Car 242 responding, 1750.
1: 80.
11: I'll be off at multi-car and BA southbound 87, north of exit 10, blocking the left lane. It looks like I have a triple comp behind me.
5: 304 responding, 1751.
12: Receive. I did hear them dispatch it out.
5: EMS control 904.
3: EMS 904 responding.
5: 904 responding, 1751.
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11: Starting ambulance.
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0: 29-year-old female, difficulty breathing, dizzy, lightheaded with an asthma history. 31 ALS, Essex County has been contacted for ALS. Fire Control 1752.
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3: Very long.
1: I'll be clear. Back in.
3: 1753. Sheriff's dispatch. Sheriff's dispatch.
4: Heard the 11 while I'll be clear.
3: 1753.
0: 304. Engine 304.
2: I'm on the phone right now with the county.
0: 112 units arriving, 1754.
6: Okay, Chris, I have one rescue out with me, but it's not a trooper.
3: Shannon Tires, a commercial one.
7: Received in route.
3: 1754.
7: Your ears. Or in sheriff's dispatch.
3: Sheriff's dispatch.
7: If you haven't already, can I have a call for service in case, please?
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0: New York. 741.
6: Mary Bory Henry, 4678. Mary Bory Henry, 4678. It's going to be a one call.
0: 741 responding, 1755.
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3: 741 driving on scene.
2: Okay. AUM 741 arriving, 1756.
1: Utility
2: 141 responding, 1757.
4: 311 to mechanical unit. Property damage, 3 car. 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
10: Univer Galway. 5317 Second Dog Road, the elementary school. 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It's going to be inside a Subaru Crosstrek.
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0: to the scene. 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
1: Thank you. 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
0: Security team. 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
3: 493 Sheriff's Dispatch. You can close out CAT ID 109. I just spoke with her. No crimes were committed and she was assisted.
2: I'm
3: 15-0. How are you now, also?

0: 4164 Sheriff's Dispatch. What's fire going to work?
1: Motor vehicle accident, 417 Geyser Road.
0: Kathy, are there yard units? They're out there.
1: From, I have 3 state units around over there.
0: Kathy, thank you.
1: 850.

0: I'm on scene. Do you have anything further here?
1: Negative, just two open lines.
0: Reese, there doesn't appear to be any issues at the restaurant here. Can you show me clear?
1: 1850.
2: Route 29, except for operation 86. All right, do you cancel fire? We have no need for them.
1: Receive 1850. My community EMS.
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2: Hey, Patrol 1797, Mahaffey Road, cross of Kenner 44 and Kenner 43. Caller is a Kenneth Downey Jr., who is currently in Glens Falls looking at his camera. There's a truck parked in the driveway. The operator came up to the door, rang the doorbell, and is now sitting in the truck in the driveway. He is not expecting anybody.
5: 2741, 1818.

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0: Intersection of County Route 43 and 0149. Watch with DC Gregory. She swerved to miss an oncoming tractor trailer and struck the guardrail. She'll be in a 2025 Chevy Silverado.
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2: 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We're there now and don't see her.
0: She's County Route 43 just south of State Route 149.
1: Seven four, short dispatch traffic. Route 9 in Oak Hill Drive, New York, King Adam George 4063.

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1: 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A Slocum resident, 63-year-old male, unconscious, breathing confirmed, 1 ALO.
6: Route to 30 Boulevard, Death Surf.
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1: 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Slocum resident, 63-year-old male, unconscious, breathing confirmed. 31 ALS, 1822.
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0: 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You can disregard that welfare check as well.
1: Received.
0: Sure.
1: 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Four and five, two, sure.
0: Sure.
1: Clear traction, UTT.
0: 18.
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0: Where's?
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5: That mail is the same mail from yesterday on Clifton Country, Wall Street. He's not reporting any issues and refused police assistance. I'll be clear.
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0: If you're still in the area of the crash, apparently there's two JVs on bikes without shirts on trying to play chicken in the rope.
2: 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Andy just got here. 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
0: 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There's an individual in the parking lot, possibly on something, throwing different items around in the parking lot. White male, white shirt, black pants, bald.
2: Will we introduce this knuckle pig?
3: 1837.
2: 74, sure, dispatch traffic.
3: Sure.
2: It's going to be 236 in Knox Boulevard with New York, 3582.
3: 2350.
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3: 1838.
2: Special. 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
3: For Sheriff Dispatch, I have a name and date of birth when you're ready. Go ahead. Last name, Peacock. Paul Edward Adam Charles Ocean Charles King. First name, Loic Lincoln Ocean Ida King. Middle initial, B as in boy. Date of birth, 8/27/2012.
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3: 87 northbound, just south of 19 New York, Mary David Edward 8607.
1: Receiving him, Mary David Edward 8607, northbound, south of 19, 1844.
4: State where the patient was from the location.
5: They were inside the restaurant.
4: Appreciate it, thank you.
5: 1844. EMS 1958. EMS 1958. 958 is going to be back in service, Lear Bellis Hospital. 1844.
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1: Four one three zero, share suspension traffic.
2: 4008,
1: share suspension.
2: Sure. Clear
1: for Montgomery, returning.
2: 1847. Upton Falls Fire, Fort Everett EMS, on the Cedar Canal Trail behind the water tower on Melbourne Avenue. So to Upton Falls, 35-year-old male, overdose, CPR in progress.
3: West of the entrance, if you come in off of Melbourne onto the trail.
2: Valid negative mile. Upton Falls Fire, Fort Everett EMS, for anyone with a response. The Feeder Canal Trail behind the water tower on Melbourne Avenue, Village of Upton Falls, 35-year-old male. Reported overdose on heroin, CPR in progress at 1847.
4: Character of the fire dispatch, character of the fire, E562 and E551, odor of gas at 71 VT Drive, repeating, character of the fire dispatch, character of the fire, E562 and E551, odor of gas at 71 VT Drive, dispatch clear at 1847.
5: Control 7-1.
6: 7-1-1's arriving.
5: Well, 7-1 arriving, 1848.

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4: 1849. Once again, you're going to a gas leak odor at 71 Vichy Drive. Caller states smell of gas inside residence and believes the smell is coming from the stove.
5: In the woods to the left, right by the fence of the water tower. We have
2: some subjects flagging down for us. So they're going to pull into the parking lot near Melbourne to walk down the trail there.
6: 560-551 responding. 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
1: to Fort Edward.
3: Vehicle.
1: No one's in the station. 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
4: Five four, start back up towards Main. The individual's laying in the road.
1: Star County unit, please.
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1: Where
4: Sheriff's Patrol is at 1851 Falls Main Street for a subject laying in the road location.

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2: EMS Control 2753. Arriving on scene. 2753, arriving 1851.
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3: Cardiac arrest.
4: You put Galley back in service.
1: 1851.
3: 361 responded.
0: That one's on.
1: Is an ambulance going to be sending us to go to the call?
4: 152 EMS.
3: 1852.
1: EMS?
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0: 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You show us on scene.
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0: 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He is on the side of the road right now.
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0: Excuse engine 327, acknowledge tanker 429.
1: Tanker 429, loud and clear.
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3: 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And if you don't want to continue, you don't have to.
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13: New York, 862-765-642. 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
7: For a 59-year-old female, Cox, flirt and breathing, an accidental finger laceration from a knife is on blood center.
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0: Right here.
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0: Brush 299, acknowledge rescue 298.
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1: Fire 1,
4: we're sending fire control clear with the alert siren unit test for Thursday, August 6,
1: 2020. Time is 1-9.
2: I'm going to go to the next one.

0: out to the rooms 834 responding to the scene. Salem and Easton Greenwich, you can cancel. 19 drones.
1: 1-1 to 2-3.
2: Go ahead, 1-1.
1: Yeah, this is a... Yeah, well, it doesn't look like it's malfunctioning anyway.
3: 4-2-1-3-3-11. In regards to that traffic complaint, what's their location?
4: They're in front of the Medbury Spa.
3: I take that from that squad, and I'm going to be en route shortly. We'll be en route.
4: The caller is still going to be there, not Orange Castle.
3: Pretty soon.

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1: 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I'll be en route to attempt to serve.
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4: 529 back lot.
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2: I have a parking enforcement complaint in front of Spiro's. The taxi is parked in a no standing zone near 164 Lincoln Avenue.
5: 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Caller not on scene advising male and female on a verbal dispute. They don't know what room number she's in. The female should be at April McLean.
2: 175.
3: The loft outlet. 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
5: 1530.
3: And it sounds like there may be someone still inside the store, possibly hiding.
4: 129.
3: 529-1913.
4: Hospital 1 in service. He hits and not on file in the state of New York. Your client ID for New Hampshire. Appears that he's active and valid, expiring 11-8 of 2029. Does appear that he does have a restriction for an interlock device. And it does appear that your vehicle is valid.
6: Here,
4: looks like it expires 9-30 of 2026. And 1914.
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7: 932, State Route 9. My caller is reporting a male with a shopping cart. Seems to be intoxicated, walking in and in close proximity to the roadway.
2: 117 Pass County, I'll be arriving.
5: 1914.
7: 2G66, 1914.
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8: 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Virginia has left for the evening. 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
0: 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Wheat Road, Miller Road, and Route 2. Animal complete.
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3: 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I'm ready.

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1: 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If you could just advise for the owner.

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0: The green Plymouth returns to Kenneth Smith, showing in room 22 at the Grand Prix. The other one's returning to a Rosemary Blonde.
2: 911. Really calling Brookview Estates, 153 Broad Street, building C. Charles, between apartment number 34. 911 hang up call. Attempted two callbacks. The first callback, the male answered and then hung up. And the second call, he was irate that we had called him back and then hung up again.
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5: We spoke with all parties. 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
6: 1926.
0: Seven.
5: 36, Gershman.
0: 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Sure, search 1647.
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5: 9.
3: 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Did they say whereabouts they were in the lodge parking lot?
8: County, appears to be no issues at this time. 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
4: Sumter, smoke underneath the new bridge, the Hudson Falls side.

0: Christian.
1: Fire Control 4 Hudson Falls, smoke condition under the Fenimore Bridge. Bridge and Sumter on the Hudson Falls side, Village PD is en route, 1929. Hudson Falls, smoke condition under the Fenimore Bridge. Color indicates the new bridge on the Hudson Falls side. Village PD is also on route 1929.

0: 9 and a half, I'm crossing with New York, Lincoln, William, Victor, 4328.
1: Good day.
2: 4164 shares dispatch traffic.
0: Pier Garage, Lincoln, Frank, Lincoln, 4442, repeating LFL 4442, New York Garage, we're beyond arrival. Go ahead,
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5: Responding, smoke condition, Fenimore Bridge.
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4: Heavy smoke condition coming from the underside of the bridge. Investigating.
2: Three 6-1934.

0: all for responding. Hudson Falls Units Car 3601 is arriving, confirming a heavy smoke condition from under the bridge, investigating further.
1: On 1934.
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3: 51, in it, too. The taxi driver has advised me that they'll be moving. I'll be sending it.

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1: Engine 362, responding 1936.
0: My New York CID. It's going to be 518-818-9.
2: Pause, command.
3: Near arriving.
4: 1936.
2: Just to let you know.
1: Birth 334.
5: Down the hill.
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3: 1939. 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
3: Copy.
1: 4-3-3-4.
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1: 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New York Commercial 32775, Mary King.
4: Harold Thomas is non-driver ID only. And
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3: 493.
1: Control for responding for Liberty Units. Car 27 arriving, confirming a smoke condition from under the vehicle. Investigating further at 1940.
10: 292 Middle Grove Road, East Saratoga Bridges. Stephen Brown, out of control in the residence. It holds the wall. My installation.
3: Nine, three.
0: 58.
3: 28793.
2: Six
0: headquarters.
10: Headquarters
0: 536. Yeah.
2: 1941.
0: That is an emergency. Does become staff and
10: patrol. Over.
2: 27.
11: Move the fire.
0: I'll be off Williamsburg Road with John Edward Yankee 9528.
6: Arriving 1942.
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2: Confirming 16 Park Street.
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4: 74, 19, did you copy?
10: Only negative file, negative OP.
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1: Plotting the number 45 Fitzgerald Road on Glen Lake. 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I attempted a call back, no answer. 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
4: Fire dispatch, 551.
3: 551's clear returning.
4: Clear returning, 1949.
3: County. Shows up.
4: 1949.
3: Yep. Sorry, Josh. Transport to Saratoga.
5: Yeah, 1949.

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0: Through Albany.
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0: 4204, 4208. Unit 7-10, Whistler 4 for a missing persons complaint. Lily Corrigan has not been seen since yesterday, and she is supposed to go have dinner at 9 Winter Circle with her children and did not show up. If you want to landline, dispatch her further.
1: Copies. 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
8: 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Attack is 3, 1955.
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0: 2254, I'm in Saratoga 19th.